So many big songs here at Boom Radio, the early hours of a Tuesday morning. Please excuse my cold. Do you know, I woke up in the middle of the night, last night actually, and I just couldn't stop coughing, you know? And you just can't sleep because you just keep on coughing. But thankfully, things have eased off just a bit now. I'll be over it come June, I think. Just about anyway. Gladys Knight of the Pips, and You're the Best Thing That Ever Happened to Me. Here's a great line from a song. I've got so much honey, baby, the bees envy me. What's the song? Well, of course, it's The Temptations, My Girl at Boom Radio.

Just gorgeous there. Everything But the Girl. And I Don't Want to Talk About It, a song done by Rod Stewart many years before, of course. And The Temptations before with My Girl here at Boom Radio. If you're struggling to sleep in the early hours of this morning, well, with the hot weather we've got in so many parts of the UK, there is an expert who's put some tips out. And apparently one of the things is to drink plenty of water to keep hydrated, avoid alcohol, have a fan in your bedroom. Now, there's mixed reports about this because some people say they can't sleep because the fan is just too noisy. This is the most interesting one of all. I'd never thought about doing this. Putting your pillowcase and maybe even your pajamas in the freezer an hour or so before you go to bed. And when you think about it, they'd be lovely and cool, wouldn't they? Mind you, how long would that last for? 5 or 10 minutes, maybe? Right.

played the Four Seasons a little bit earlier on, and the Four Seasons stopped Ramblin' Rose from going to number one in America. The Four Seasons' Sherry was top of the chart back in 1962, but it did go on to earn him a Grammy nomination for Record of the Year at the time. What a voice, Nat King Cole, here at Boom Radio. This was Cliff Richard's 100th single release. Do you remember that? He's had quite a few big songs over the years. This is The Best of Me.

0: before Christmas last year, Cliff Richard announced he had some prostate cancer issues. Hopefully things have improved quite a bit over the last few months. There's the best of me here at Boom Radio. On the way, I've got a 60s classic by the Chiffons coming next.
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7: Boom Radio High Street History. Debenhams began in London in the 18th century thanks to William Clark, later joined by William Debenham. The store then expanded to Cheltenham and Harrogate. In the early 20th century, Debenhams Oxford Street had a restaurant just for men where they could escape shopping duties. By 1948, it was the biggest department store chain in the country, even acquiring Harvey Nichols in 1920. Debenhams closed in 2021 after 243 years. High Street History.

Daryl Hall and John Oates, what a good song that is. Did It in a Minute, and it was the Chiffons before He's So Fine. Eddie Shaw here. This is Boom Radio, the early hours of Tuesday morning. Hey, I tell you what, if you love strawberries, just like I do, then this time of the year, of course, is perfect. You quite often see the sign by the side of the road, pick your own strawberries, which is great. And the good news is that strawberries this year are apparently sweeter and larger than usual. According to the Berry Growers Association, they say the strawberry season has been delayed this year due to a cooler spring. But that's good news, because the actual strawberries have been on the plants longer, and that means they're sweeter than usual. I don't mind a sweet strawberry, I've got to say. So if you've got some for your breakfast in the morning, I'm sure you'll enjoy them.

I know better now. I've given it all away. See, I was just a boy, I'm giving it all away. Yeah, I was just a boy, I'm giving it all away. See, I was just a boy, I'm giving it all away. I was just a boy. I was just a boy.

That always seemed a very strange combination for me. Roger Daltrey from The Who teaming up with Leo Sayer. He actually wrote the song and it was a big hit. In fact, the biggest solo hit for Roger Daltrey. Leo Sayer also sang a version of it too. You've just heard it. Giving it all away here at Boo Radio. Early hours of Tuesday morning. Eddie Shaw here. I hope your nighttime is going good. This is Atlantic Star from the 80s.

0: telling the story of two married people having a secret lover. There's Atlantic Star back in the 80s, and the Beatles are next.
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Cat Stevens' Wild World and the Beatles before. Do you want to know a secret? Here at Boom Radio, I found it a bit strange that Sandy Shaw was doing a very rare show here at Boom Radio last night, and then me, Eddie Shaw, turns up a few hours later. No relation, by the way. Andy Marriott is back on at 6, and at 7:30 later this morning, Graham Dean is on, and of course he features the very first record you ever bought. Do you have any memories of the first record you ever bought? It's probably a long time ago, isn't it? Best forgotten, I would have thought. Here's Teresa Brewer.

0: Goodbye.
1: A very famous song from the American Songbook. A Cole Porter track there, done by Simply Red many years later. And every time we say goodbye, Teresa Brewer before that, here at Boom Radio. Early hours of Tuesday morning. Are you into walking and trying to keep yourself active? They reckon that 10,000 steps is always a good benchmark. I'm not sure whether that's true, but there's a doctor from New York who has a new book out called Walk Your Life Depends on It. She's an exercise psychologist and says that walking is one of the best available tools that we have and can benefit virtually every system in our body. So maybe that's quite a good idea. Get your trainers out in the morning if it's not too hot where you are. Here's the Bee Gees. This is great. It's called Our Love. Don't throw it all away. Boom Radio.

So many amazing songs over the years by the Bee Gees. Our love, don't throw it all away. Here at Boom Radio, I'm Eddie Shaw. I hope you have a great night. More brilliant music after the news at 2. Talking of brilliant songs, number one in the 60s now is Chris Farlow, Out of Time.

0: From the Sky News Centre at 2. Nicola Sturgeon has denied any knowledge of items her estranged husband bought after he admitted embezzling more than £400,000 from the SNP. The party's former CEO, Peter Murrell, used the funds to buy items including luxury goods and a motorhome. Joanna Cherry, the former Scottish National Party Home Affairs spokesperson, says she's furious.
1: The real victims of these very serious crimes are the independent supporters who gave their money to the Scottish National Party in good faith, believing it would be used to further the cause of Scottish independence.
0: The UK has experienced its hottest May day ever, with temperatures forecast to rise even further later. It hit a record-breaking 34 degrees Celsius in London yesterday. Donald Trump's demanding leaders of a number of Middle Eastern countries and Turkey normalise diplomatic relations with Israel. He says it will work towards ending the war with Iran. Dania Thafer is the executive director of the Gulf International Forum, and she says she has her doubts.
2: Counterintuitive to what Trump is postulating here, you're seeing a informal regional alliance that's being established in a response to Israel. That includes Turkey, Saudi Arabia, Qatar.
0: A man's been arrested on suspicion of murder after a woman was found unresponsive in Rochdale. Officers were called to Tweedale Street yesterday afternoon, where the victim, thought to be in her 40s, was pronounced dead at the scene. A man's been arrested after pride flags were torn down outside a school in South Bristol. Police say the suspect, in his 30s, has also been detained on suspicion of drug and weapons offences after suspected cocaine was found at an address. And basketball legend Michael Jordan and British golfer Tommy Fleetwood were among those paying tribute to Pep Guardiola at the Manchester City manager's farewell party. The Spaniard is stepping down after 10 years in charge, leading the club to 20 trophies. That's the latest.
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0: Fancy dinner tonight? You do the cooking and we'll provide the perfect soundtrack with an hour of the finest relaxing tracks back to back. Let's get it all ready tonight and every night at 8 for the easy hour.
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6: And the Channel Islands. Guernsey's tidal range is one of the largest in the world, transforming the coastline every 6 hours. And spring arrives 4 weeks earlier in Guernsey than on mainland Britain. The postbox in Union Street is the oldest cast iron pillar box still in use. And it's the only red one in Guernsey. 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

0: From the Sky News Centre at 3, the US has carried out new strikes on southern Iran. The American military says the actions were taken in self-defence due to threats posed by Iranian forces. Meanwhile, Washington and Tehran indicated peace talks had progressed, but no deal's been confirmed. Esmael Baghaei is a spokesperson for Iran's foreign ministry.
1: The sooner we can reach a conclusion that would secure Iran's national rights and interests, the better. And we won't spare any effort to reach that. For us, the criterion is protection of our national interests.
0: Scottish former First Minister Nicola Sturgeon's denied any knowledge of items her husband bought with £400,000 he embezzled from the SNP. Peter Murrell, the former CEO of the party, used the money to pay for luxury goods, a motorhome and a £4,000 fountain pen. He pleaded guilty at the High Court yesterday and will be sentenced next month. The UK's experienced its hottest May day ever, with temperatures forecast to rise even further today. It hit a record-breaking 34 degrees Celsius in the south of England yesterday. But not everyone in London's Blackheath were enjoying the sweltering conditions.
2: It's like being away, actually. It's like being abroad. Really nice. We're making the most of it. We're coming out for some food.
3: Oh, it's too hot for me, even though I'm from Hong Kong, but that is a different level, I think.
4: How are you enjoying this?
5: I don't like it at all.
6: You don't like it. That's why he's sitting there in the shade.
0: A man's been arrested on suspicion of murder after a woman was found dead in Milton Keynes on Sunday. Police were called to a property in Wolverton Mill where they found the victim. Bread and pasta are expected to remain more expensive in the long term because of the Iran war. The Energy and Climate Intelligence Unit suggests price rises from major shocks take time to trickle down. And Notts County are back in League One after 11 years away thanks to a 3-0 win over Salford. They were 2-0 up at half-time of the League Two playoff final at Wembley. That's the latest.
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8: 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Raising white ducks became popular in the 18th century, owing to the demand for white feathers for quilts. And Bowie performed two world premieres at the Friars Music Venue. 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

0: From the Sky News Centre at 4, the US has carried out new strikes on southern Iran. The American military says the actions were taken in self-defence in order to protect troops from threats posed by Iranian forces. Meanwhile, Donald Trump's demanding leaders of a number of Middle Eastern countries and Turkey normalise diplomatic relations with Israel. Dania Thafer is the executive director of the Gulf International Forum, and she has her doubts.
1: Counterintuitive to what Trump is postulating here, you're seeing a regional, informal regional alliance that's being established in a response to Israel. That includes Turkey, Saudi Arabia, Qatar.
0: Former chief executive of the Scottish National Party, Peter Murrell, remains in custody after admitting embezzling £400,000 from the party. The estranged husband of the former First Minister, Nicola Sturgeon, pleaded guilty at the High Court in Edinburgh yesterday. He used party funds to pay for luxury goods, jewellery, cosmetics, two cars and a motorhome. The UK has had its hottest May day ever, with temperatures forecast to rise even further today. It hit a record-breaking 34 degrees Celsius in the south of England yesterday. The Education Secretary has confirmed she's pursuing reports of hidden charges in government-funded childcare. Bridget Phillipson's called on the competition watchdog to investigate potential add-on fees charged by providers in England. Eligible working families can access up to 30 free hours a week for children aged between 9 months and 4 years old. Here's political correspondent Lucy McDade.
2: Plenty of parents say that they are facing some significant costs elsewhere, whether it's non-refundable deposits just to secure places, get onto waiting lists, or for consumables when your child is in nursery, for things like nappies, sun cream, snacks, meals, trips out.
0: And St Mirren will extend their 8-year stay in the Scottish Premiership thanks to a 2-1 aggregate win over Partick Thistle in the playoff final. And that's the latest.
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0: 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It's one of our family of Boom stations. 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
10: Mallon, a beautiful village in the North Yorkshire Dales, is famous for the Cove, 236-foot-high natural limestone amphitheatre. At the top of the Cove, parts of Harry Potter were filmed. There is also Janet's Foss, where if you're lucky, you might see the fairies that live behind the waterfall. A mile from the centre of the village is Gardale Scar, with its overhanging cliffs and waterfalls. 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

0: From the Sky News Centre at 5, the US has carried out new strikes on southern Iran. The American military says the actions were taken in self-defence. Both Washington and Tehran have indicated at peace talks progressing. Scottish former First Minister Nicola Sturgeon's denied any knowledge of items her husband bought with £400,000 he embezzled from the SNP. Peter Murrell, the former CEO of the party, used the money to pay for luxury goods, a motorhome and a £4,000 fountain pen. He pleaded guilty at the High Court yesterday and will be sentenced next month. Former SNP MP John Nicholson says he's shocked.
1: I feel particularly sorry for all the hard-working activists. You know, all the jumble sales, all the time that people did raffles to try and raise money for the party that they believed in and a cause that they believed in. And they're the victims of this crime.
0: The heatwave across southern parts of the UK will continue today. Yesterday was the hottest May day ever recorded, with Kew Gardens in London hitting 34 degrees Celsius. Campaigners will urge the Prime Minister to honour a promise to bring in social media restrictions for under-16s when they meet later. A 12-week online safety consultation closes today, with an Australia-style ban for youngsters among the considerations. In March, psychologist and Professor Sander van der Linden shared his thoughts.
2: Instead of a ban, I think we should take a nuanced approach. The first is invest in digital literacy education. I think one of the things that I find problematic about a ban is that it seems to postpone the problem.
0: Less than half of people describe themselves as confident investors. A survey from Aviva suggests almost 60% of men are likely to say this, compared with 31% of women. And basketball legend Michael Jordan and British golfer Tommy Fleetwood were among those paying tribute to Pep Guardiola at the Manchester City manager's farewell party. The Spaniard is stepping down after 10 years in charge. Thousands of fans turned out for the club's open-top bus parade yesterday. And that's the latest.
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Would you cry if you saw me crying? 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
0: 60s classics, 70s memories, and those hidden gems.

0: From the Sky News Centre at 6, medical leaders have likened the dangers of social media to smoking in a consultation on restrictions for children, which closes today. Campaigners will meet Keir Starmer to demand swift action. Ministers promised in April some form of age or functionality limit for under-16s, with plans to legislate by the end of the year. Lord Nash has been pushing for a ban.
1: We need to put the emphasis, the onus, on the social media companies themselves. That's the only way they're actually going to come into line, to hit them in their wallet and say that if products aren't safe for children, they shouldn't provide them to them, as we would with any other products.
0: Some question how successful Australia's outright ban's been. The US has carried out what it calls self-defense strikes in southern Iran. American military officials claim missile launch sites were among targets. 8 people have been taken to hospital after a motorbike crashed into spectators on the Isle of Man. It happened on the opening day of practice for the TT races. The Education Secretary's confirmed she's pursuing reports of hidden extra charges in government-funded childcare. Bridget Phillipson's called on the competition watchdog to investigate potential add-on fees charged to parents by providers in England. St Mirren interim boss Craig McLeish says they have to make sure they're not in the Scottish Premiership playoff final again. They retained their top-flight status with a 2-1 aggregate win over Partick Thistle. McLeish says it was important they followed their League Cup success with a positive outcome.
2: This season had to be remembered for what it should be, them being legends of this club after winning the Cup. We didn't want to go out with that black mark against us, and the players deserve that. They deserve to go down as legends of this club after this season.
0: The result extends the Paisley side's 8-year stay in the Premiership. And K-pop group BTS have won Artist of the Year at the American Music Awards in Las Vegas. They beat nominees including Bad Bunny and Taylor Swift. That's the latest. I'm Cam Hall.
3: Thank you for spreading the word.
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6: Another very hot day across much of England and Wales, particularly in the Midlands and the South. Feeling fresher in the North with some thundery showers possible later and a high of 34 degrees Celsius.

That's lovely. Such a good atmosphere. That was Jim Reeves, of course. You can't really mistake that lovely voice, can you? I love you because, starting us off on a Tuesday. In fact, it's a bit of a shame, really, to play that as the first song, because it's only you and I heard it. The rest have had to go without. They're still fast asleep.

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That was Johnny Mathis. It's like when my father calls my mother, Judith, my love. You know, something's afoot. Or before that, Ruby and the Romantics were doing Hey There, Lonely Boy. Yeah, I don't know who they were singing about. It's not me. I'm perfectly happy. Thank you very much. I never get lonely. I'm alone a lot of the time, but never lonely, which is, I think, it's a state of mind thing. Have you seen the state of my mind?

0: I don't know what he's going on about, gibbering away to himself. Julio Iglesias. And yours, and you're welcome to it. Before that, Jackie Trent was doing a thing called How Soon, which was the theme to the Richard Boone show on the telly. But it was also a tune in its own right, wasn't it? A very good song by Henry Mancini, I believe.
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4: Boom Radio, High Street History. Mac Fisheries was founded in 1919 by William Hesketh Lever of Lever Brothers, who acquired the Isle of Lewis and South Harris so he could catch, process and retail fish. The shops grew and Premier Supermarkets acquired, and the Mac Fisheries blue and white logo, a Scottish salt eye adorned with fish, became a familiar sight. By 1979, it was sold off, marking the end of the brand's presence on the British High Street. High Street History.

Where Would That Leave Me? Another great song from Clifford T. Ward. I like his stuff. And before him, David and Jonathan. Lovers of the World Unite. Oh, no, I've seen those rallies. Nasty.

0: Take a really jolly sing-along song and turn it into, well, a dirge, really. Rumours version of Snowbird. It's lost all its energy. I like that song and I wanted to sing along. But now I'm too depressed.
1: The Boom Money and Business Update.
2: Hello, I'm Amante Falkenstein with the latest business stories from Sky News. Household food staples like bread and pasta are expected to remain more expensive in the long term because of the Iran war. The Energy and Climate Intelligence Unit suggests price rises from major shocks take time to trickle down, with the industry tightly tied to energy, fertilizer, and transport costs. The think tanks found warmer temperatures are also impacting cocoa, food oils, rice, and sugar. A report is warning the UK risks accelerating the decline of the oil and gas industry. The Aberdeen and Grampian Chamber of Commerce suggests confidence in the fossil fuel industry is weak due to financial instability and planning delays. Manufacturers are calling for reforms to the planning system to boost economic growth. Make UK says failing to do so risks being unable to deliver ambitions, including decarbonisation. The current structure is described as not fit for purpose and overly complex. And less than half of people describe themselves as confident investors. A survey from Aviva suggests almost 60% of men are likely to say this, compared to 31% of women.
3: Another very hot day across much of England and Wales, particularly in the Midlands and the South. Feeling fresher in the north with some thundery showers possible later and a high of 34 degrees Celsius.

That's Nicolette Larson doing that. She's got a lot of love, and she can keep it to herself. Oh, and before that, Freddie and the Dreamers. Freddie Garrity doing that dance. Do you remember that dance he used to do, like he got elastic legs? Very odd. I'm telling you now. Yes, put your foot down with a firm hand. Ooh. I can hear whistling in the distance. It's getting closer. I like a bit of whistling first thing.

0: He was so good at whistling, wasn't he? And lots of other things too, like singing and songwriting. Talented fellow, Roger Whittaker. I met him once, you know. He was a lovely chap, real gentleman. Excellent. And there he was with Dirty Old Town on Boom Radio.
1: 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Yeah, baby. Just make sure nobody is watching.
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they are, the Caravels. What's a caravel? Is that like a small caravan? Anyway, You Don't Have to Be a Baby to Cry. And the Blackbirds before that were Walking in the Rhythm. Well, you could walk in worse things. Now, here's a commercial message from our friends at the Oldie magazine. 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

0: I don't know what's going on there. The five satins, each of them singing a different song at the same time. There was one wailing, one trying to sing, and another one was doing backing vocals, which sounded like shut up, shut up, shut up all the time. Yeah, I'd have given up and gone home.
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come back and shake me. I'd rather you didn't. I'm a bit frail these days. I'm not the man I was. And my memory's going as well, so I can't remember the man I was. Clodagh Rodgers. Now there's a thing. Don't get her often. Very nice. Enjoyed that. And look at the time. Almost time for the news at 7 o'clock. This'll cheer you up first. Mouldy old dough.

0: From the Sky News Centre at 7, top doctors have compared social media use to smoking as campaigners make a further push for under-16s to be banned from the platforms. They'll meet Keir Starmer on the final day of a consultation about keeping children safe online. Ministers promised age or functionality restrictions last month. America's top diplomat says a deal with Iran could take a few days after the US confirmed fresh strikes in the south of the country. It calls them self-defense. Meanwhile, Israeli Prime Minister Benjamin Netanyahu's threatened intensified attacks against Hezbollah in Lebanon after reporting drones are being fired towards the north.
1: I want to bless the residents of the north's resilience that inspires all of us. But what this requires of us now is to increase the blows, to increase the intensity. We'll smite them with overwhelming force.
0: Oil prices have risen slightly overnight. The Education Secretary wants an investigation into hidden extra charges that parents say they faced trying to access government-funded childcare in England. Some have reported fees like waiting list deposits and for meals and drinks. Forecasters expect more weather records to fall today. Yesterday's high of 34.8 degrees, the UK's hottest ever day in May, could be beaten again across southern England and Wales. Pep Guardiola's bid an emotional final farewell to Manchester City.
2: Thank you so much. I don't have enough gratitude. And always I will have the rest of my life something on my heart. Thank you so much.
0: Well, thousands of fans gathered in the city yesterday. Basketball legend Michael Jordan was among the star names to pay tribute to Guardiola, who led the club to 20 trophies over 10 years. St Mirren have avoided relegation from the Scottish Premiership. They got a 2-1 aggregate win over Partick Thistle in their playoff final. And jazz great Sonny Rollins has died at the age of 95. The American saxophonist is seen as one of the genre's most influential musicians. That's the latest. I'm Cam Hall.
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7: Another very hot day across much of England and Wales, particularly in the Midlands and the South. Feeling fresher in the north with some thundery showers possible later and a high of 34 degrees Celsius.

Beatles starting off our last little lump on a Tuesday, just here until 1:30, and then it'll be Graham Dean as usual. That was from me to you. Yeah, but I wish you'd put a stamp on it. Cost me a fortune.

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Crikey, I'll draw you a diagram. That was the Captain and Tennille doing that. And good old Frank Sinatra just before. Night and Day, You Are the One. Don't you point your bony finger at me, matey.

0: Guitar's a bit rocky on that, isn't it? I wouldn't have expected that of Barbara Dixon. She looks so sweet. There she was with In the Night. And before that, Vince Ego was doing Any Time Is the Right Time. Oh well, it's 7:17 on a Tuesday it is then.
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6: the Isle of Sheppey. The island is situated just off the northern coast of Kent, neighbouring the Thames estuary, just 42 miles from the bustle of central London. Known as the birthplace of British aviation, it boasts award-winning beaches and swathes of green nature reserves, as far as the eye can see on Elmley Marshes and the Swale. 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

Manfred Mann's Earthband with Joybringer, which is something strangely I've never been called. I don't know why. Hey, look at the time. It's getting on. Only time for a couple more tunes and I'll get out of your hair. And Graham Dean will be here at 5:30. Bit of Lulu now, I think. Quieter than usual for her.

0: Glenn Medeiros doing that. Nothing's going to change my love for you, darling. I remember when that was a hit. I remember seeing him on the telly. He did that and then disappeared off the face of the earth, didn't he? Don't know why. Anyway, before him, Lulu, who's lasted a bit longer, and she was doing Oh Me, Oh My. And that's your lot. I shall clear off, leave you in peace, and you've got Graham Dean to contend with in just a tick. This is Boom. It's 7:30.
1: Another very hot day across much of England and Wales, particularly in the Midlands and the South. Feeling fresher in the North with some thundery showers possible later and a high of 34 degrees Celsius.

Andy Marriott was perfectly correct. Now you're going to have to contend with me. So, good morning, boomers. We've got a Tuesday morning breakfast show going here with the OJs and Elvis.

0: That record, Understanding, was about a year or so after her breakthrough hit Stay With Me Till Dawn. Yes, that was Judy Zook, and in those early days she was recording for Elton John's Rocket Records. And, well, I played you Elvis's Wooden Heart and his Boom Radio. It's 7:40. Morning!
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The ever so gentle sound of Dollar. Love's got a hold on me. And when will you say, I love you? That was Billy Fury. It could be, if you're waking up this morning in the southern part of the UK, like I am here in North London, that you're feeling a bit groggy this morning. Ooh, it's warm. And it's already, looking at the temperature, around the mid-20s here, destined to go up another 10 degrees or so. I always think the temperature in Fahrenheit does sound more dramatic. So say it gets to, I don't know, 34 Celsius later here, that equates to 93.2 Fahrenheit. Now that's a real heat wave.

0: Yes, so for the first time this year, I'm doing the show with the window wide open. It could just be you'll hear the sounds of an early morning aeroplane going over, which I think goes into or out of Luton. Could be Heathrow. Could be, I haven't the faintest idea. That was the beat un generation, the EN at the end of beat in brackets. I don't know why. Maybe they couldn't make up their mind.
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14: The stock market has gone up to record highs.
15: There was a blatant attempt to drown the Chancellor out and prevent him completing his budget speech.
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17: 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We're here because you were there.

Love that record. Doo-wop group Nino and the Ebb Tides from the early 60s, reminiscing about the doo-wop hits in those oldies but goodies. Enter Neil Young.

0: From the Sky News Centre at 8, leading medics say they're treating social media use like smoking or not wearing a seatbelt as a consultation on a potential ban for under-16s closes today. Grieving parents will meet the Prime Minister later to push again for Australian-style restrictions, though some question how effective they've been. The Labour Party chair says the government's not ruling out any measure. Anna Turley added teenagers are engaged about the issue.
1: They're very thoughtful and very nuanced about the impacts of social media, both the opportunities it gave them to connect with people, but the impact on them on things like bullying online, body image, and some of the content and material that they were accessing that they knew they shouldn't be.
0: The US says it launched strikes overnight in self-defense on southern Iran. It's despite both sides recently suggesting progress in peace talks. The education secretary is urging an investigation into hidden charges parents have faced trying to get government-funded childcare in England. Nearly three quarters reported having to pay for extras, including covering meals or drinks and nappies. Emergency services have worked through the night to tackle a grass fire near Arthur's Seat in Edinburgh on the hottest day of the year so far. It sent big clouds of smoke into the sky. Minimum temperature records for May have provisionally been broken for a second night. While most of us tried to sleep, it didn't drop below 21.3 degrees Celsius in an area of southern England. Parts of the country could see highs of 35 today. Climate scientist Dr. Chloe Brimacom says it's particularly warm in London.
2: It is because it's so built up. So we know that urban areas build up heat a lot quicker, and they also then reflect that heat. The sun is actually near its maximum in terms of the amount of solar radiation we can receive in the UK at this time of year, and that is also bad for things like sunburn.
0: And K-pop group BTS have won Artist of the Year at the American Music Awards. They beat the likes of Taylor Swift and Bad Bunny to the prize. That's the latest. I'm Cam Hall.
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4: Another very hot day across much of England and Wales, particularly in the Midlands and the South. Feeling fresher in the north with some thundery showers possible later and a high of 34 degrees Celsius.

0: A lot of people melting away at the moment. I know not everywhere in the UK. Ice in the sun, but a lot of that was being used over the weekend, either in drinks or maybe just to keep cool one way or the other. It was The Quo and the Beach Boys.
1: Just let me

0: And they never have stopped looking for Linda. Yeah, the search goes on with Hue and Cry. It was the Beach Boys' rock and roll music.
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0: If you haven't heard this before, it's where I play a record on which somebody has left their legacy by doing something special, something that stands out. And today it's one of the most iconic records of all time, one that became a teenage anthem in the 50s. It's Bill Haley and his Comets' Rock Around the Clock. Now, one of the Comets was Marshall Little, and Marshall was the guy who played the upright slap bass, which was the sort of rhythmic heartbeat of the record. And at the recording session, the band was running late, and Marshall's very energetic slap bass was essential to finishing the song quickly and giving it that high energy sound.
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These legacy tracks are interesting because they kind of get dissected and perhaps point out something on the record that maybe you weren't aware of before, like in that case, Marshall Little's upright slap bass on Bill Haley and his Comets' Rock Around the Clock. And Marshall developed a stage routine. Did you ever see the Comets playing live? He's the one who would ride the bass like a horse, lift it over his shoulder, or throw it in the air. A real stage presence, Marshall Little. And just like the legacy track shared today, we all have a legacy to leave. One way to leave a personal legacy of giving children the chance to experience the childhood they deserve is by including a gift in your will to Save the Children. And after taking care of your loved ones, please consider leaving a gift to Save the Children and help fund their life-saving transformative work for years to come. 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

0: 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But, well, it's close, but no cigar. For the Tremolos, it's 20 past eight.
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5: 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W.H. Smith began in 1792 thanks to Henry Walton Smith and his wife Anna opening their newsstand in London. But it was youngest son William who turned it into a retail empire. By the 1840s, it became the world's first chain with shops in railway stations. And in 1866, the store established the first numbering system for books. The familiar brown and orange logo arrived in 1873. High Street History.

0: And the beat, of course, will go on. After the business headlines, some Motown and the first record you bought. They were the Whispers, and it's one of those nights. Yeah, in these parts, sweltering. It was David Cassidy and the Partridge Family on Boom Radio, and it's 8:30.
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2: Hello, I'm Amante Falkenstein with the latest business stories from Sky News. Household food staples like bread and pasta are expected to remain more expensive in the long term because of the Iran war. The Energy and Climate Intelligence Unit suggests price rises from major shocks take time to trickle down, with the industry tightly tied to energy, fertilizer, and transport costs. The think tanks found warmer temperatures are also impacting cocoa, food oils, rice, and sugar. A report is warning the UK risks accelerating the decline of the oil and gas industry. The Aberdeen and Grampian Chamber of Commerce suggests confidence in the fossil fuel industry is weak due to financial instability and planning delays. Manufacturers are calling for reforms to the planning system to boost economic growth. Make UK says failing to do so risks being unable to deliver ambitions, including decarbonisation. The current structure is described as not fit for purpose and overly complex. And less than half of people describe themselves as confident investors. A survey from Aviva suggests almost 60% of men are likely to say this, compared to 31% of women.
3: Another very hot day across much of England and Wales, particularly in the Midlands and the South. Feeling fresher in the North with some thundery showers possible later and a high of 34 degrees Celsius.

0: So I thought, well, playing Heatwave this morning might be a little too obvious, so I opted for the follow-up to Heatwave. It was that Quicksand, Martha and the Vandellas.
1: Your first record.
0: Delighted to welcome to the show Eileen Humphreys from Cardiff. You've told me about your first record you bought at Madeley's Electrical Shop, Aldridge, Staffordshire, for 6 and 8. And you managed to only play it twice on your dance set, because when your father came home, he heard it and told you to take it straight back to the shop because it was responsible for all those teenage pregnancies, which was very confusing for my 12-year-old brain, you say. So you exchanged it for Mike Sahn and a very young Wendy Richards' Come Outside, which you've still got in your singles collection, but you're not sure if that was an improvement in the subject matter. But it seemed to appease your dad, who laughed at the comments on the record like, "You can go off, people." But that wasn't the one you first went in for. It was the Kinks.

0: Well, there we are. Eileen Humphries, your dad was having nothing whatsoever to do with that record by the Kinks. Shocking. All day and all of the night. However, it remains the first record you bought, even though you weren't allowed to keep it.
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A slightly lesser spotted Roy Orbison track, but the kind we love playing here on Boom Radio, where every song's a surprise. Roy in 66, Breaking Up is Breaking My Heart, following Johnny Johnson and The Bandwagon. Now remember Zola Budd, the barefoot runner, that collision she had in the 1984 Olympics with Mary Decker Slaney. It was in the final of the 3,000 metres. I wonder how fast Zola can run now. She's 60 today, which means she was born on the very same day as Helena Bonham Carter. And it could be that on that day you were watching Bob Dylan at the Royal Albert Hall in what became part of Dylan's legendary 1966 UK tour. Because on that tour, he went from acoustic to electric. What a nerve! The fans were horrified.

0: I suppose that's a nice thought for some, being served breakfast in bed on a gorgeous looking morning, except in the parts where it isn't gorgeous. That's UB40 and Chrissy Hynde, Breakfast in Bed, which I've always thought was overrated.
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8: Good morning, it's Mike Wire. The legendary Ray McVeigh conducts the Glenn Miller Orchestra at St George's Hall, Bradford, on the 13th of June. One of the UK's most respected songwriters, Charlie Daw, brings her Still Curious tour with Julian Littman to Glee Club Studio Birmingham on the 10th of June. Els Bailey will be appearing at the Beardy Folk Festival, which runs from the 18th until the 21st of June at Hopton Wafers, Shropshire.
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It was a very groovy kind of love from the Mindbenders. Right, I'm going to take you back 55 years to play you an anniversary oldie. It was May the 26th, 1971, the day that Don McLean walked into the Record Plant studio in New York City to record a new record, which will take us to the news at 9, American Pie. Hello.

0: From the Sky News Centre at 9, campaigners are meeting Keir Starmer this afternoon to again push for urgent restrictions on children's social media use as doctors intervene. Some top medics have likened the dangers to smoking as a consultation closes on a ban for under-16s. Last month, the government announced age or functionality limits will be introduced regardless of that outcome. In March, psychologist and professor Sander van der Linden shared his thoughts.
1: Instead of a ban, I think we should take a nuanced approach. The first is invest in digital literacy education. I think one of the things that I find problematic about a ban is that it seems to postpone the problem.
0: The US has launched fresh strikes on Iran, which it claims were self-defense against a backdrop of peace talks. Meanwhile, Iran's internet is expected to be switched back on today after an 87-day blackout. A 13-year-old boy's died after getting into difficulty in water in West Yorkshire. Police were called to Leadbeater Dam in Halifax yesterday afternoon. Elsewhere, 15-year-old Declan Sawyer drowned in a lake in Lincoln on Sunday. The Scottish Parliament's expected to back a motion later calling for it to be given powers to organise a second independence referendum. First Minister John Swinney wants Westminster to make an order allowing them to hold a vote. Sir Keir Starmer says he won't allow that. K-pop band BTS have won Artist of the Year at the American Music Awards, seeing off competition from the likes of Taylor Swift. Sabrina Carpenter picked up Best Album for Man's Best Friend, and British rocker Billy Idol received a standing ovation as he was recognised with the Lifetime Achievement Prize.
2: When I started out in punk rock back in 1976, we thought it may only last about 6 months, let alone 50 years.
0: And Mexico's president says she has no issues with Iran's World Cup team being based in her country for this summer's tournament. The team's still due to play its matches in the US despite the war in the Middle East. That's the latest. I'm Cam Hall.
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4: Another very hot day across much of England and Wales, particularly in the Midlands and the South. Feeling fresher in the North with some thundery showers possible later and a high of 34 degrees Celsius.

Thank you so much for your company this morning on the Boom Radio Breakfast Show, along with the Rockin' Berries, Poor Man's Son, and Exiles, Kiss You All Over. Oh, it's far too hot for that kind of thing.

All round to their house, Madness and Exile, one-hit wonders with Kiss You All Over. Although afterwards, they did very well in the country arena over there. So, now, it's time to get into the cinema. And let's hope it's air-conditioned this morning. Yeah, soundtrack song from 1958, the film starring Doris Day and Clark Gable, Teacher's Pet. Well, when it comes to the story, having got off to a rather bad start, he enrolls into her journalism night class school, and inevitably, things take a turn for the better.

Perhaps, at the time, not a combination that people might have thought would have worked, putting Doris Day and Clark Gable together in a film. There was a 21-year age difference, for a start, and Doris admitted that she felt intimidated working with Clark because she'd grown up watching his films. But work it did, it was very successful, and there was Doris with the title track from their 1958 film, Teacher's Pet. Which takes me now, on Boom Radio, to another anniversary oldie. The famous guitarist Mick Ronson would have been 80 today. Remember all his work with David Bowie and many others. And his own work, in this case, a popular track by Mick himself about a certain Billy Porter.

0: Ooh, that nearly term years, Inside Out, that ending by Mick Ronson, about a fictional character called Billy Porter from the mid-70s. And it's an anniversary oldie because Mick would have been 80 today, very famous for working with David Bowie, especially during the time of Ziggy Stardust.
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5: Warrington. Once known around the world for wire production, the Golden Gates and its town hall were designed for Sandringham Palace, but rejected by Queen Victoria. Humphrey Bogart and Bob Hope visited the airfield here to entertain the servicemen at the huge US Air Force base, and Warrington was chosen as the site for the UK's first IKEA. Boom Radio, across the UK, including Warrington.

It was at the time of the Falklands War, so resonating with many people. Wavelength, Hurry Home, and the Small Faces down at Ichiku Park. And now, it's time for a school call. Peter Chandler in Eaton Socon, Cambridgeshire. You went to St. Peter's Secondary in Huntingdon, and you told me you didn't like primary school, so you were a bit hesitant when you went to St. Peter's in 1963. But your fears were unfounded. From the first day you met your new classmates, a great bunch. There was Stephen Mumford, Carol Ray and Judith Garner. You were inseparable for 4 years. And you remember the teachers allowing you to watch the 1964 Olympics in the school hall. Ah, well, you could have been watching the likes of Bob Hayes, Dawn Fraser, and of course Mary Rann. She became the first British woman to win an Olympic gold in track and field. The school, you tell me, is still there, and you often pass it remembering the great times. You're now 74, your wife is Sue, you've got 3 children, 7 grandchildren. Unfortunately, you lost touch with those friends of yours when you left school, but you often think of them. Well, just maybe Stephen, Carol and Judith happen to be listening this morning. Your great friends, while at St. Peter's Secondary, Huntingdon, our school of the day.

It's a bit like a newly married couple having to say their vows in front of somebody who's a little hard of hearing. I do. It was ABBA. Onto an anniversary oldie. Yes, another one, because it was 60 years ago today that the Beatles were at Abbey Road recording...

0: completed in the famous EMI Studio 2 at Abbey Road 60 years ago today. Beatles, Yellow Submarine, apparently in five takes. It went on their Revolver album, and the sound effects on the record were added a few days later by George Martin. And while on the subject of anniversaries, the iconic musician Miles Davis, he would have been 100 today.
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0: What a year it's turning out to be for the Monarchs Blues Band. Our One More Dream winners, their record produced by Mike Batt, that was it, Barefootin', and they're supporting Tony Christie at the Union Chapel this coming Saturday.
1: Welcome back to Costa Coffee's Iced Coffee Forecast, here to update you on the week ahead. Today, there'll be unexpected adventures moving in from the east, with high chances of bumping into friends and conversations that go on longer than planned. Later this week, expect a refreshing iced coffee, made for picnics with picky bits and nowhere to be until 6. Because whatever the weather, with a Costa iced coffee made with heart in hand, the summer moments we love last. Costa iced coffee, made for summer.
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Dan Hartman, This Is It, and it was the Buckinghams, Susan. Well, record May temperatures being broken left, right and centre, and probably more to come today. Already down here in the southeast, it's knocking on 30 degrees. Probably not too much different in Nottingham either, where David Lloyd is about to take over from his place there. And this is KC of the Sunshine Band.

0: From the Sky News Centre at 10, a French sexual assault survivor's calling for justice after two teenage boys convicted of rape in Hampshire were spared jail. The pair, aged 15, were given rehab orders by a judge who said he wanted to avoid criminalising the children unnecessarily. Sir Keir Starmer's backing a review into the sentences. Gisèle Pelicot was repeatedly drugged and raped by her husband and dozens of other men in France.
1: I understand the suffering of those women. What I less understand is the attitude of these young men who get the impression to think, well, it's not very serious because they're only 13 or 14 years old. It's a crime what they've done. But at the same time, the victims will never be able to be repaired.
0: Social media dangers are being compared by doctors to not wearing a seatbelt or smoking. Grieving parents will meet the Prime Minister later as a consultation on a potential ban for under-16s closes today. The US says overnight strikes in southern Iran were self-defence and it targeted boats attempting to place mines. That's despite Donald Trump saying negotiations to secure a peace deal were proceeding nicely. Ismail Baghai is a spokesman for Iran's foreign ministry.
2: The sooner we can reach a conclusion that would secure Iran's national rights and interests, the better. And we won't spare any effort to reach that. For us, the criterion is protection of our national interests.
0: It's understood internet service will also be restored in Iran after a three-month-long blackout. Former DUP leader Sir Geoffrey Donaldson's arrived at court in County Down for the beginning of his trial. He denies 18 charges of historical sex abuse. The family of a 15-year-old boy are raising awareness of water safety after their child and another died during the hot weather. A boy aged 13 passed away yesterday after getting into difficulty at a dam in West Yorkshire. Meanwhile, parts of the country could see highs of 35 degrees Celsius today. Minimum temperature records for May were provisionally broken overnight. That's the latest. I'm Cam Hall.
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4: Another scorching day across England and Wales, particularly across the Midlands and the South. Some thundery showers developing into the afternoon, though, with a high of 34 degrees Celsius.

The Supremes, You Can't Hurry Love. Graham Dean back with you tomorrow morning at 7:30. As he said, he's monitoring the temperature from his home in London. Here in Nottingham, the temperature on my watch has gone a rather alarming orange. And goodness, it's already 24 degrees. Goodness only knows where it's heading. Good morning, I'm David Lloyd, and here we go with two more hours of music for our generation.

From Glasgow, it's the great Deacon Blue, and Fergus sings the blues. They're on stage soon at Western Burt Arboretum in the Cotswolds, which is a great place to visit if you've never been. You get to walk literally on this walkway in the tops of the trees, although I doubt they'll be doing that. Now, we're designing some new official Boom car stickers here. The slogan is, Brenda Lee is for life, not just for Christmas. Little Boom Radio logo there.

It's Brenda Lee. It's started all over again. It's another stonking day today across much of the UK. I hope you've been treating yourself to a nice little ice cream. And the great thing about going to the ice cream van these days as a grown-up, you can now see over the counter. Years ago, when we used to be part of huge families, used to take the bowl out. Fill this up! Yeah. I got to the front of the queue yesterday and he recognised me instantly as a baby boomer on a nostalgia trip. He said, "Would you like a nice little cornet?" I said, "Oh, well, have a nice little cornet." I managed to refrain from moaning that the price wasn't fourpence anymore, which I think came as a relief to him.

0: It was White Plains, When You Are a King. I was just thinking, actually, the reason we went to buy ice cream years ago from the ice cream man is we didn't have freezers, did we? I mean, in your fridge, if you had a fridge, you had the ice compartment, which was so small. I mean, you could just get ice in there. Or those tiny, what were those tiny lollies? Tip tops, I think. Now, round the corner on Boom, it's the chap. They've done experiments with his voice, the blindfold test, and they found out that you could recognise his voice in a single note.
1: I mean, musicals can be about any subject. A little orphan girl, a bear from darkest Peru, a school teacher in Siam, or even a game of chess. I mean, it's limitless.
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5: Boom Radio, High Street History. Littlewoods expanded into retail in 1930. It had started in Liverpool in 1923 as a football pools business by the Moores brothers. A mail order catalogue was launched and then a chain of department stores, with the first in Blackpool in 1937. The stores closed in the war but expanded quickly afterwards as the retailing revolution began. In later years, the stores began to close and the brand was retired in 2018. High Street History.

What a song, written by Gallagher and Lyle, and backing vocals actually from Crosby and Nash, taken from the second album from Art Garfunkel on his Todd. That was Breakaway, and before that, the instantly recognisable Gene Pitney. Today's tale of your first car is on the way, and it's a very poignant tale as well from Marion Crump in West Sussex, about her and her dad and a Morris Marina after Bob Marley.

0: Bob Marley and the Wailers, Could You Be Loved? Well, the pollen count suddenly woken up. It's very high today in the south of England. It's high in the Midlands and Wales. It's medium in Yorkshire and the northwest, and low everywhere else. Just coming around to 25 to 11 now.
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0: Good morning to Marion Crump from West Sussex, who says, in 1979, my dad purchased a brand new teal blue Morris Marina. It was his pride and joy. But the next February 1980, he was diagnosed with terminal cancer. As my older brother had cerebral palsy, it was up to me to step up and learn to drive to help with all the medical appointments. We were living in central London in those days, and I planned to take driving lessons. When we went to visit Dad in hospital, he was lying in his bed. After a few minutes on the visit, I said, Dad, I've applied for me provisional driving licence. With that, Dad sat bolt upright and said, You? Drive? Never. Let me point out a few things to you, young lady. The rear view mirror is not there for you to put your makeup on. Traffic lights work in a sequence. You don't just go on the colour you fancy. And finally, this is the important one, you don't have the patience to drive. If you were stuck in traffic, you'd get out and leave the car there. Sadly, Dad passed away at the end of March 1980, and he never got to see me pass my driving test first time. 5th of November 1980, that was, so we had a fireworks celebration later that evening. Or maybe it was my dad saying, OMG, she did it! So I inherited the Marina and had it for many years. But even to this day, when I'm stuck in traffic, I think of my dad and say to myself, Dad, you were right. But so far, I've resisted abandoning the vehicle.

0: Blondie, Dreaming, and before that it was Buddy Holly, Well, All Right. This weather certainly is bringing out those long summer frocks, long floppy flowing things. As for the blokes, quite a few taking their tops off, which, well, depends what your body's like, really. I mean, my body, I have to say, my body is fitter than I've ever been all my life, but at our age, well, you just don't, do you?
1: 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Can we count on you to help us out? 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

Stephen Tintin Duffy, icing on the cake. I reckon the population is divided equally between those who are proficient at icing cakes and those of us who really, really aren't. Now, yesterday morning we had a bank holiday special all about the many connections between hotel rooms and music artists. And we mentioned the Washington Square Hotel in New York, which used to be the Hotel Earl, and so many connections there. In fact, California Dreaming, Mamas and Papas, was written there. Rita Carter, thank you for getting in touch. You dropped me a line just as the show was ending, actually, from Runcorn in Cheshire. And Rita loves Bob Dylan, and you stayed deliberately in the Washington Square Hotel because you'd read that Bob Dylan lived in room 305 for quite some time, and you touched the door handle whenever you passed the room. I bet they'd changed that door handle. Nobody had the heart to tell you. In fact, I unscrewed the original door handle. I've got it here, look. You're not having it.

0: Tony Hadley and Tony Christie. Now, we'd love to send you our latest free Boom Radio newsletter, which is out on Thursday, actually. 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Thank you.
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6: Good morning, it's my choir. The legendary Ray McVeigh conducts the Glenn Miller Orchestra at St George's Hall, Bradford, on the 13th of June. One of the UK's most respected songwriters, Charlie Daw, brings her Still Curious tour with Julian Littman to Glee Club Studio Birmingham on the 10th of June. Els Bailey will be appearing at the Beardy Folk Festival, which runs from the 18th until the 21st of June at Hopton Wafers, Shropshire.
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Queen, crazy little thing called love. Just on old ironing boards. This is dwindling on. Joy in Lansing says, I'm still using the ironing board my dad bought my mum in Alders of Croydon back in 1970 when I worked there. It's had many new covers, plus two of the rubber things on the legs have worn through. So I have to put two of the legs on old placemats. Joy, you need to do a better repair than that. I mean, even I could do a better repair than that. Do I need to come round and sort it all out? News is

0: From the Sky News Centre at 11, local media's reporting two teenagers, a bus driver and another adult have been killed after a train hit a school minibus in Belgium. The crash happened in the town of Buggenhout, which is just over 15 miles north of Brussels, at around 8 o'clock this morning. The country's interior minister says his thoughts are with those injured. Our Europe correspondent Alistair Bunkle is in the Belgian capital.
1: The incident seemed to happen at a level crossing, and the reports are that the barriers were down and the lights were red, obviously indicating that traffic should stop. Unclear why the minibus was on the tracks at the time.
0: French rape survivor Gisèle Pellicot says two girls raped by teenage boys in Hampshire must appeal the sentences, saying young people their age know precisely what they're doing. Two 15-year-olds have avoided prison because the judge said he wanted to avoid criminalising these children unnecessarily. Law officers are reviewing the sentence. Labour chair Anna Turley says she's shocked by the case.
2: I think anyone watching that and seeing the evidence and hearing the horrendous story of the victims be absolutely devastated. It's vital that the system works for those victims, that it supports them, and that it ultimately gives them the justice that is deserved.
0: Parents of young people who've died because of links to social media are meeting the Prime Minister as doctors warn it's as dangerous as smoking or not wearing a seatbelt. Sir Keir Starmer's being urged to ban access to platforms for under-16s. Iran's Revolutionary Guard says it has the right to respond to any ceasefire breach. The US claims fresh strikes overnight were self-defence. A second teenage boy's died after getting into difficulty in water during the long weekend's hot weather. Police were called to Leadbeater Dam in Halifax yesterday afternoon. And train services to and from one of the UK's busiest stations are being disrupted after reports of smoke on the tracks. A safety inspection's underway between London Waterloo and Vauxhall. That's the latest. I'm Cam Hall.
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6: Another scorching day across England and Wales, particularly across the Midlands and the South. Some thundery showers developing into the afternoon, though, with a high of 34 degrees Celsius.
3: David Lloyd in the morning. Top five.
7: Good morning. 1 year, five songs, a million memories. Today's top five. Let's think back to the way things were this week.

It was number three this week in 1960 for Jimmy Jones, and before that, Steve Lawrence and Footsteps. Now, 1960 was a big year in the history of bubble wrap. And this is a fascinating story. This is Alfred Fielding in New Jersey and his business partner Mark Chavan, a Swiss chemist. And what they were trying to do was to create a textured wallpaper that would appeal to the beat generation. And they got two pieces of plastic shower curtain. Not that we had any of that in that day. We didn't have a shower. No. We used to share the bath water around the family. Anyway, they got this shower curtain and they fed it through a heat sealing machine to trap the air bubbles. But then they realised that no one would want this wallpaper on their wall. So then they tried using it as greenhouse insulation. And that didn't work either. So then they formed the Sealed Air Corporation. And at that stage, they realised that companies like IBM were starting to ship those new computers to places. And they were stacking out the cardboard boxes to protect the machines with rolled-up newspaper. But they were getting newsprint on all the bright new computers. And the customers were complaining. So they started using this new bubble wrap to protect them. And the rest is history. Top five continues.

Oh, we're so enjoying our top five this morning, and we hope you are too, remembering the way things were in May 1960. Johnny Preston had two, Cradle of Love. And

0: It was number one this week in 1964, the Everly Brothers. Thinking back to bubble wrap, because 1960 was a big year for bubble wrap, originally invented to be textured wallpaper. It was the inventor's son, Howard, who was the first person to pop bubble wrap with his little fingers. And it wasn't actually until the 1970s that the company turned a profit, and hugely profitable these days. Top five back tomorrow.
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7: Newark-on-Trent. Newark is situated on the River Trent and was historically a major inland port. During the English Civil War, Newark was besieged 3 times by the Parliamentarians and is home to the Queen's Sconce, a listed ancient monument. The spire of St Mary Magdalene Church is the tallest in Nottinghamshire. King John died at Newark Castle in 1216 after allegedly eating a surfeit of peaches. Boom Radio, across the UK, including Newark-on-Trent.

It's Marty's daughter, albeit she's achieved huge things in her own right. Tis Kim Wilde. Before that, it's the OJs on Boom. Little round of applause now for, in fact, a huge round of applause now for Jennifer Saunders. I did like her headline in the press this week. Why take big film roles when I could be in the garden, she says. And this is how Jennifer is often offered huge film roles still. And she says, now you're all right, because she'd rather just take cameo roles, just a few lines, keep her hand in, and then she can just sit in the garden and just grow tomatoes and courgettes and spend time with her grandchildren. And she prefers doing that. And that's the relevant point, isn't it? At our state of life, have we not earned the right to do what we fancy doing rather than what we're expected to do?

It's new from Mary Wilson. That's called Good News. Trips to London as a child, briefly. Graham in West Brom says, I remember going to the top of the post office tower when it revolved in the late 60s. I was still in single figures. And the Queen went up there in 1966, you know, to have high tea. And she sat there with Tony Benn and Billy Butlin. I suspect she didn't forget that appointment in a hurry.

0: It's Andy Gibb. Love is thicker than water. Is that his GCSE chemistry experiment in viscosity? Thank you very much indeed for some lovely comments on our Sandy Shaw programme last night. A rare appearance from Sandy. It was 60s Britain all wrapped up in a bow. And I must thank, actually, Boom listener David Palmer, who helped us bring that programme together. Thank you, David. And some lovely comments. Peter in Newquay said she had a wonderful young voice. And Peter says, thank you for making me feel good again. I'm 88, but last night I was 27 again.
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Isn't it weird how songs seem to sound different when the sun shines? Fat Larry Zoom, before that it was the brilliant Dionne Warwick. Now, briefly, it's the latest from our friends at Inside Soap magazine. This is Nelly Harvey reporting. And in the mag this week, they're discussing EastEnders' special week, which is going to change everything if the menacing trailers are to be believed. From Coronation Street, Ken Barlow is worrying about his son, aren't we all? From Emmerdale, Charity Dingle planning to rob Home Farm, more about that. And from Coronation Street, Jodie Prenger, also Corrie's Glenda, an interview with her. All that and more in this week's Inside Soap magazine.

Well, you can spin the globe and find many countries around the world where that song was played incessantly towards the back end of the 70s, but not here. Steve Forbert and Romeo's Tune. And that's one of those records where they don't sing the title of the song in the lyrics. And we must do a bank holiday special on that topic on the next bank holiday we can possibly find. Good morning, this is Boom Radio in your back garden with Remember This. This was the students.

0: Bristol Stomp, very nearly, the students every day of the week. Just thinking, actually, this week is half term for many people across the UK, and thank goodness for that with this weather. So they've taken a pause from the GCSE exams. Imagine being stuck in a school hall in this sort of weather trying to do an exam. Having said that, I mean, many of our generation will have taken exams mid-70s, stuck in one of those wonderful 1970s school buildings. This is Boom. It's 10 to 12.
1: In 10 metres, take a left at the pile of washing.
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It's The Who and Substitute, and certainly no substitute for our own Diddy Hamilton. They certainly broke the mould. I hope that he and his wonderful wife, Drina, had a wonderful bank holiday in the Sussex sunshine, and because they love the sunny weather. They're probably in another life, they'd be running a bar together on a little golden sunshine island. He's next, and I'll see you tomorrow.

0: From the Sky News Centre at midday and breaking news, the Court of Appeals to consider whether the sentences handed to two 15-year-old boys for raping two girls in Hampshire were unduly lenient after they avoided prison. A third boy was convicted for his role in an attack in Fordingbridge. The case was reviewed by the Attorney General. Sir Keir Starmer says it's the right call.
1: I think it's distressing for everybody to see, to hear about. The courage, frankly, of the girls to come forward is humbling, but it is distressing. I find it distressing as a politician. I find it distressing as a father.
0: A train's hit a school minibus on a level crossing in Belgium, which the country's transport minister says has killed four people. Two teenagers are reportedly among them. The crash happened in the town of Buggenhout, which is just over 15 miles north of Brussels, at around 8 o'clock this morning. Thomas Bacon's a spokesperson for Belgium's rail network Infrabel.
2: At the moment of the impact, the level crossing was closed, so that means the barriers were down and the red lights were flashing. We are trying to understand why the minivan was still going ahead. We don't know.
0: Grieving parents are meeting the Prime Minister to push for restrictions on social media as medics liken the dangers to smoking. A consultation on a potential ban for under-16s closes today. Oil prices have risen slightly after fresh US strikes on Iran overnight. Brent crude, the global benchmark, increased by 2% after dropping 7% yesterday over reported progress in peace talks. The son of Mango's founder is quitting as vice chair of the fashion chain. Jonathan Anditch is being questioned over his dad's death while hiking in mountains in Spain. And K-pop group BTS has beaten Taylor Swift to Artist of the Year at the American Music Awards. Sabrina Carpenter, Somba and 21 Pilots also won prizes. That's the latest. I'm Cam Hall.
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5: It's another scorching day across England and Wales, particularly across the Midlands and the South. Some thundery showers developing later though, with a high of 34 degrees Celsius.

Marmalade and Loving Things. That is for Junior Campbell's wife, Susie, who is celebrating her birthday in Storrington today. Happy birthday, Susie. Have a lovely day with the old man. And thank you to David Lloyd. Yes, what a fabulous bank holiday. The best ever, I think. Normally, bank holidays, it pours with rain, but this time, sunshine and blue skies. So after all that, what we're going to do, like the Eagles, we're going to take it easy.

0: Even the records are hot. Canned Heat. That's apt. On the Road Again. Yes, records were made yesterday. Apparently, it was the hottest day in May ever recorded, and also the hottest bank holiday ever recorded. Some of you may find it a little bit too hot. My dog Amber is struggling a bit because she can't take her fur coat off. But the good news is it will cool down a bit as the week goes on. Leave the windows open if you can, and drink plenty of water.
1: David Hamilton's

Well, that was from 1982. It was Shalimar, who were very big at the time, and it was Friends. Now, something new from the Rolling Stones. That's always a bit of an occasion. They just roll on. Incredible. They've got a new single out from their forthcoming album, Foreign Tongues. I have it here at Boom. It's In the Stars.

0: Great and new from the Rolling Stones, In the Stars. An email here from Steve Brown in Sutton, Surrey, who says, I found Boom a while back. So pleased this station and its format work so well for me. You play music from my favourite eras, the 60s and the 70s. We certainly do.
1: Love the music of the 60s. Beat the afternoon slump with Six for the 60s every day at 3 o'clock. Enjoy some of the biggest hits and a surprise or two with me, Roger Day. It's all part of the afternoon show, Boom Radio.
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Herbie Hancock, I Thought It Was You, following Unit 4 Plus 2 and Concrete and Clay. It's half past 12 and time for a new week of the Best of British. And we have to thank Chris Griggs in Thorington, Essex, for this idea. He suggested a week of songs from the musician, singer, songwriter and record producer born in Erdington, Birmingham in 1947, Jeff Lynne. He created a unique music sound in 1970 when he formed the Electric Light Orchestra.

ELO and I'm Alive, Chris Griggs in Thorrington. Thank you for your suggestion. And Chris says, surely Jeff Lynne is the epitome of the best of British. I think we'd agree with that. Roy Jackson in Blackpool says, my wife and I, Anne and I, will be making our way down to Tamworth on Friday. Looking forward to your show on Saturday at the Assembly Rooms. We are celebrating our wedding anniversary on that day. We'll have to have a special celebration, Roy. Now, he says, my funny, I was in a restaurant last night and next to me were a group of electricians. They skipped the starters and went straight on to the mains. Boom, boom.

0: The Yardbirds, The Shape of Things, and before that we were back to the golden days of rock and roll, Chuck Berry and Johnny B. Goode.
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The Supremes. Come See About Me, following the Drifters and Hello Happiness on your happy station. Now here's a word from the promoters of Tony Christie's Great Farewell Unplugged Tour. It's an evening with Tony Christie and his band, up close and unplugged with a string quartet. It'll be at the Union Chapel in London this Saturday, the 30th of May, and he'll be performing songs from across his career, supported by our One More Dream winners, the Monarchs Blues Band. For your tickets, go to the website unionchapel.org.uk.

0: Jimmy the Hoover, he cleaned up at that. Tantalize. An email from Jez Greetham in Bognor Regis talking of the Monarchs Blues Band says, really good guitar solo on Bare Footing by the Monarchs. Just wonder if Mike Darbo did it. I don't think so, Jez. I think, I know that Mike was at the session doing some mentoring, but to my knowledge, I don't think he actually played on the record.
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4: Good afternoon, it's my choir. What's Love Got to Do With It is an electrifying tribute to Tina Turner at Royal and Durngate, Northampton on June the 18th. 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

Eden Kane. Well, I ask her. I remember introducing Eden Kane on stage early 60s in Oldham. It was a double bill with Mike Sand. You remember Mike Sand? Come outside. These are the Emotions on Boom. You'll love this.

0: From the Sky News Centre at 1, Sir Keir Starmer's confirmed the sentences of two 15-year-old boys who avoided prison for rape convictions will go to the Court of Appeal. The case concerning separate attacks in Fordingbridge in Hampshire has been reviewed. A judge said he handed them rehab orders because he wanted to avoid criminalising children unnecessarily. Speaking through a translator, Giselle Pellicot, who was repeatedly drugged and raped in France, says the victims must get justice.
1: Rape is a crime. It must be recognised in that way, and you've got to judge those you accuse according to the crime they've committed and not let them go free just because they're minors. Minors at 13 or 14, they already know precisely what they're doing and they are responsible.
0: Officials in Belgium say four people have died in a crash involving a train and school bus. It happened on a level crossing around 15 miles from Brussels. Four teenagers have died after getting into difficulty in water during the long weekend's hot weather. Three boys have drowned in Lincoln, the Rother Valley and in Halifax, while a girl's body's also been recovered in Warwickshire. Meanwhile, more heat records could be broken in parts of the UK today, though the sunshine could be over for some. A yellow weather warning for thunderstorms covers parts of southern England and the Midlands this afternoon. Forecasters expect temperatures to hit 35 degrees Celsius. These swimmers have cooled off at an outdoor pool in London.
2: Pool's a little bit hot for me. It is lovely to see how many people are here because it's lovely to see it busy.
3: I'm loving it here when I've got the water to jump into.
4: Most of the time I'll be outdoors if I can, but I can't do stuff outdoors in this weather, so I have to find cleaning to do at home.
0: The board of oil giant BP has removed its chair with immediate effect. The firm says Albert Manifold's been relieved of his position following serious concerns related to standards, oversight and conduct. And Sir Keir Starmer's hosting campaigners on the final day of a public consultation on social media restrictions for children. Top doctors have likened the dangers to smoking. That's the latest. I'm Cam Hall.
5: I'm in the kitchen with Charlie Bigham. So what have we got here, Charlie?
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6: 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And while ovens rule at roasting,
5: the pan is king of noodling.
6: Whether it's pad thai, yakisoba or laksa, finding that perfect texture is a bottomless noodle rabbit hole.
5: But all I have to do is stir it in the pan for 6 minutes, right?
6: Bingo! 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
5: Pan-fried in yours.
7: It's another scorching day across England and Wales, particularly across the Midlands and the South. Some thundery showers developing later though, with a high of 34 degrees Celsius.
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The Searchers, Don't Throw Your Love Away, their third number one, coming in 1964. Stevie Nicks is 78 today, born in Phoenix, Arizona in 1948. Started her career as a duo with her then-boyfriend Lindsey Buckingham, the pair of them joining Fleetwood Mac in 1975, helping them become one of the best-selling bands of all time. She sang lead vocals on this from their album Tango in the Night.

Free My Brother Jake. Now, today we are remembering the birthday of the wonderful singer Peggy Lee. She was born Norma Eggstrom in Jamestown, North Dakota, on the 26th of May, 1920. Throughout her career, she liked to be introduced as Miss Peggy Lee. So, ladies and gentlemen, Miss Peggy Lee and a song about a mister.

0: Peggy Lee on the anniversary of her birthday, extolling the virtues of Mr. Wonderful. Now it's back, and a really happy one today.
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0: Jim Jackson in Stamford says, Maria was 16 and I was 17 when we first met. She was with her mates and I was with mine. I asked her out on December the 6th, 1963, and we went to the cinema to see Blood of a Vampire. Ooh, spooky. The following August, I joined the Royal Engineers, being posted to Hamelin in March 1965. When I came home on a course, we married so I could take her back to Germany with me. That was on the 14th of May, 1966. So we have just celebrated our 60th anniversary. We have two children, Penelope and Stuart, five grandchildren and four great-grandchildren. We have a very happy life together, scouting and guiding for over 25 years, camping and cycling in Holland for many years, as well as looking after young people in Austria and Switzerland. The song that we enjoy most reminds us both of the dances we used to go to before I joined the army.
2: One, two.

0: The Beatles. I saw her standing there for Jim and Maria in Stamford, who have just celebrated their 60th wedding anniversary. And Jim tells me that they received their card from the King.
1: 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Graham Dean, North London. Judy Spires, Devon. David Hamilton, Sussex. Jane Markham, Somerset. Les Ross, Warwickshire. Diana Luke, Yorkshire. 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
3: Welcome back to Costa Coffee's Iced Coffee Forecast. Here to update you on the week ahead. Today, there'll be unexpected adventures moving in from the east, with high chances of bumping into friends and conversations that go on longer than planned. Later this week, expect a refreshing iced coffee, made for picnics with picky bits and nowhere to be until 6. Because whatever the weather, with a Costa iced coffee made with heart in hand, the summer moments we love last. Costa iced coffee, made for summer.
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5: Chelmsford, becoming a city in 2012 and has the second smallest cathedral in England. It's known as the birthplace of radio, thanks to Marconi, who opened the world's first wireless factory here in 1899. Chelmsford was once the capital of England when the seat of government moved here fleetingly 600 years ago. And Hendrix, The Who and the Sex Pistols have gigged here. Boom Radio, across the UK, including Chelmsford.

Cliff Richard, Living in Harmony, and before Cliff, it was Manfred Mann, Ha Ha, Said the Clown. Which brings us to today's story behind the song. In 1952, the Ace American songwriting team, Jerry Lieber and Mike Stoller, penned the song Kansas City. Kansas City is where jazz greats Count Basie and Charlie Parker recorded, and Mike Stoller wanted it to be a homage to the city. The song was first recorded by blues singer Little Willie Littlefield and later by Wilbert Harrison, much later still by the Beatles. Confusingly, there are two Kansas Cities not far apart, one in Kansas and the other in Missouri. Probably the best known version was by Little Richard, and it was a hit here in 1959.

0: Roar Rock and Roll, Little Richard and Kansas City. John Lawrence in Plymouth says, I've recently come across a black and white video of you introducing the Animals and speaking to Eric Burton, who introduced members of the band and then played House of the Rising Sun. The year looks like 1964. Have you any recollection of it? Yes, John, it was a series called Rehearsal Room for Tyne Tees TV, featuring beat groups from the northeast of England, of which the Animals were the best known.
1: Yeah!

0: My foundations back on my feet again. And another record about feet coming next on Boom.
1: As I cruise Kerala's peaceful backwaters aboard this traditional houseboat, you can occasionally hear fishermen singing. And in the distance, beyond the tropical birds, you can just make out the serene toll of temple bells. Here life moves to the rhythm of the water, whilst you're enveloped by nature.
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Cool and the Gang get down on it following the King of the Twist, Chubby Checker, and Dancing Party. Roger Day is next. I will be back at 9 o'clock tonight with an hour of the Million Sellers. And Roger, we got it right. Michael Carrick going forward, the Man U manager. The boys got it right. It had to happen.

0: From the Sky News Centre at 2, the Attorney General says there's an epidemic of violence against women and girls as the sentences of three boys who avoided prison over rape charges in Hampshire go to the Court of Appeal. The judge handed the 15-year-olds rehabilitation orders because he didn't want to criminalise children. Former Safeguarding Minister Jess Phillips says boys that age know what they're doing.
1: They made those choices and they should have to live with the consequences. We should make it so that in our youth justice system there is rehabilitation for whatever influences led to this behaviour. But fundamentally, our justice system also has to deliver justice and punishment.
0: Four people, including two children, have died after a train hit a school bus in a town near Brussels this morning. The crash happened at a level crossing. Four teenagers have died after drowning during the bank holiday weekend's hot weather. Police responded to three incidents yesterday, a day after a 15-year-old boy's death in Lincoln. Peter Kennedy from the Royal Life Saving Society says trying to cool down in open water has its dangers.
2: There's a big problem with cold water shock. Immediately on contact with the cold water, it forces you to exhale. It makes your limbs less receptive, less responsive. And so you can find it very difficult to swim in that situation.
0: A stepmother's been found guilty of killing a five-year-old girl by scalding her in a hot bathtub. Janice Nix, who's 67, has been convicted of the manslaughter of Andrea Bernard in South London in 1978. Her death was treated as an accident until her older brother Desmond gave police a new account in 2022. Iran's foreign minister says American strikes in the south of the country last night breached a ceasefire. The US military claims the action was self-defense. And the chair of BP has been removed with immediate effect. Shares in the oil giant have fallen by more than 5%. That's the latest. I'm Cam Hall. Boom Radio.
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4: It's another scorching day across England and Wales, particularly across the Midlands and the South. Some thundery showers developing later though, with a high of 34 degrees Celsius. Roger.

Good afternoon. Hi, hello, who are you? This is the Thinner Record Spinner, Roger Twiggaday, for Boom Radio for this Tuesday afternoon. And thank you very much to David Hamilton, back with a million sellers tonight. Yes, I'm very pleased about Michael Carrick getting the permanent position as Manchester United manager. Well, in football, nothing's permanent, of course. Starting off there with Chaka Khan and I'm Every Woman.

Boom Radio with One Hit Wonders, the Maisonettes. I've never lived in one of those, have you? And the Heartache Avenue before that, Elvis. And Don't Be Cruel, as if I would be. Thank you very much for joining me. Always a pleasure to be with you. How's the temperature? Apparently it's forecast to be 34 degrees. And not all places, because some haven't had the hot weather that most of the place seems to have had. Mind you, 34 degrees is nothing unusual in Spain, is it? Here, they don't issue weather warnings. They just say, well, get on with it. Here's Harry Chapin.

That is such an accurate description of working in radio. Harry Chapin and WOLD. I had the pleasure of interviewing Harry, and I asked him about that. I said, did you actually work in radio? Because you must know something about the way radio is run. And he said, no, but he knew a lot of DJs that gave him some information. So well done to him. It's Stevie Wonder.

0: Stevie Wonder, and For Once in My Life. More of that sort of thing after the 3 o'clock news. It is six from the 60s.
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4: 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Expanding quickly, it was based in an overcrowded London distillery. After the challenges of war to overseas expansion, it grew at home during the 50s and 60s, acquiring stores in Wolverhampton, Aldershot, Leamington Spa and Bromley. In 1973, Army and Navy stores was purchased by House of Fraser. High Street History.

Boom Radio with Wet, Wet, Wet. I don't think it's going to be. There'll be a water shortage soon and a hosepipe ban. And Love Is All Around for that Mary Hopkin. And Knock Knock, Who Is There? A local society I belong to, they show some films about once a month. And from 2005, they showed Keeping Mum, one of the funniest films I've ever seen, with Rowan Atkinson, Dame Maggie Smith, and Patrick Swayze in there. Check it out if you haven't seen it. It is very good. Here's Billy Davis.

The lovely Billy Davis. She's got a place in Spain as well. And He Is The One, which is a third record. Only got to number 40 in the charts, produced by Robert Stigwood. Yesterday I was saying, I wonder if anybody's listening on the beach in Margate. Well, Chrissy Lacey said, well, I'm in Westgate listening to you. And there were hordes of motorbikes going to Margate for the meltdown. Wall-to-wall motorbikes and leather, you say.

0: one of my favourites from Andy Williams there. Hope you like it too. And the home loving man.
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Keep quiet in the background. Boom Radio with Cat Stevens. Remember the days of the old schoolyard. Yes, I hate it every day. Marvin Gaye and Tammy Terrell before that. And You're All I Need to Get By. Graham Dean's back tomorrow morning on The Breakfast Show, including his legacy track, and our partner for that is Save the Children. Just like great songs live on, your generosity can too. 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

That's an appropriate song, isn't it? Glenn Frey at Boom Radio. And the heat is on. I wonder if anybody's listening in the Isle of Man, because the TT is going on there, isn't it, for quite a while. Johnny Walker, of course, used to attend that every year. Here's the Philadelphia Flyers.

0: My old mate Mark Wesley would be very pleased that I've played that, because he was something to do with it. The Philadelphia Flyers and One Man Woman. If you've heard it before, you could have done. It was first out in 1975.
1: Some pieces of music will be remembered forever. 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

0: bit late to be in bed. 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After the news, I do have Six from the 60s for you.
1: You ready?

0: From the Sky News Centre at 3. The Court of Appeal will review whether the sentences of three teenage boys were too lenient following the rape of two girls in Hampshire. They avoided prison after being handed rehabilitation orders. A woman's been found guilty of killing her five-year-old stepdaughter by scalding her in a hot bath nearly 50 years ago. Janice Nix denied manslaughter after forcing Andrea Bernard into the bath in Thornton Heath in South London in 1978. Her death was treated as an accident until her older brother Desmond went to the police with new evidence in 2022. David Malone's from the CPS.
1: What stands this case out is the best part of half a century waiting for truth of what's happened at that particular time. The modern homicide, you'd have CCTV, audio, you've got the phone evidence. In this particular case, there was none of that.
0: Four teenagers are now known to have died after getting into difficulty in the water during the hot bank holiday weekend. Experts have issued warnings about the dangers of trying to cool down in open waters. Police claim a bus driver broke through a level crossing barrier before colliding with a train in Belgium. Two teenagers, a teaching assistant and the bus driver, have reportedly been killed in the crash. It happened in the town of Buggenhout, which is just 15 miles north of Brussels, shortly after 8 a.m. Anne Burgers from the Belgian Federal Police.
2: At 8:08, a school bus passed here. The driver wanted to cross the railroad, which was closed at that time. A train came from Bruges and drove into the bus. On board of the bus were seven children, the driver and one assistant.
0: The Prime Minister's pledged a crackdown on social media as a consultation on a potential ban for under-16s closes later. Leading medics say they're treating social media use like smoking. And jazz legend Sonny Rollins has died aged 95. The American saxophone player is regarded as one of the most influential musicians of the genre. That's the latest. I'm Imani Rana.
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4: Staying dry this evening and rather warm in the southwest, cloudier in the northeast. An easterly breeze will gradually develop overnight, lows of 11 degrees Celsius. Right.

Always like to squeeze some Motown here on Six from the 60s at Boom Radio. The Temptations and Beauty is Only Skin Deep. Before that, Brian Hyland, when he used to make silly records. And Itsy Bitsy Teeny Weeny Yellow Polka Dot Bikini.

Boom Radio, and from 1965, title of an LP, also a single for Leslie Gore, My Town, My Guy and Me. And before that, Procol Harum, and the follow-up to Wider Shade of Pale, Homburg.

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7: Dudley. The town's called the capital of the Black Country, born from its strong links to industry. Episodes of Peaky Blinders were filmed at the Black Country Living Museum, and Laurel and Hardy played here, staying at the Station Hotel. The Titanic's anchor was produced in Dudley, and Sue Lawley was born here, as was Ian Messiter, creator of Just a Minute. Boom Radio, across the UK, including Dudley.

Boom Radio and Culture Club with a record that wasn't a hit in the UK but was in the US charts. And I'll Tumble For You, before that 10cc, Life is a Minestrone. Oh, minestrone soup, one of my favourites. Hello to Bob Hodge from Worthing, and you're spreading the word. Well done for that, my friend. A few weeks ago, the lovely ladies who flicker dust around the house for me every month, that's Holly and Nicole, were forced to listen to Boom as I'd left the radio playing. I said sorry, as they don't really qualify as boomers, where we're not age restrictions here, you know. And Holly said that she'd been singing along with all the tunes and would be tuning in at home. So well done, Bob, for spreading the word.

Boom Radio with Ringo Starr and It Don't Come Easy for the Glen Campbell and the Wichita Lineman. I see that Ferrari have got an electric car out, or EV as they call them, I do believe. And I don't think anybody that works for Boom Radio will afford this. It's £500,000.

0: She's got powerful friends, you know. She's championed by Sir Elton John. That's the youngest artist ever signed to EMI. Aretha Taylor and Maestro.
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0: Boom Radio, and it's a brave thing to cover an Elton John song, you know, but that's a good version of your song from Billy Paul for that Love Affair and their number one, Everlasting Love. 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

Home Radio, first with Tommy Rowe and Everybody, and then I Don't Want to Be a Hero from Johnny H. Jazz. I'm not sure whether Nicky Horn likes jazz. We'll find out after the 4 o'clock news when he'll be here for your entertainment. I'll see you tomorrow from 2 through to 4 with Six from the 60s after the 3 o'clock news. I'd like to say if you enjoyed it, Roger Day. And if you didn't, it was Watney's Red Barrel. What a waste of water that was.

0: the Sky News Centre at 4. The Court of Appeal will review whether the sentences of three teenage boys were too lenient following the rape of two girls in Hampshire. A judge said he handed the 15-year-olds behavioural rehabilitation orders because he wanted to avoid criminalising children. Attorney General Richard Hermer referred the case and has posted this on social media.
1: Barristers instructed on my behalf will seek to argue that for the crime of rape, only prison will do. It's now a matter for our independent judiciary.
0: Sir Keir Starmer's called it the right outcome. A woman's been found guilty of manslaughter after killing her stepdaughter in a hot bath nearly 50 years ago. Janice Nix has been convicted following fresh evidence which established 5-year-old Andrea Bernard had been scalded at their home in South London in 1978. Today is the hottest day in May on record, as temperatures have reached 35 degrees Celsius. Meteorologist Steph Golter says it could get even hotter.
2: So we beat yesterday where we got to 34.8, that was in Kew Gardens, and again today, 35 degrees, 35.0, that is, in Kew Gardens. And of course, the temperatures could still rise as we head through the next hour or so.
0: Experts have issued warnings about the dangers of trying to cool down in open waters. Four teenagers are now known to have died after getting into difficulty in the water during the hot bank holiday weekend. Officials in Belgium believe a bus went through a level crossing barrier shortly before colliding with a train. Four people, including two teenagers, have been killed in the town of Buggenhout. The chairman of the board of BP has been removed from his position with immediate effect. The oil giants released a statement saying the search for Albert Manifold's successor is underway. And British tennis number one Cameron Norrie has retired injured from his opening match at the French Open. He lost the opening set to Paraguay's Adolfo Vieyo 7-6 on a tiebreak. That's the latest.
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4: Becoming breezier through this evening, always dry and a little cooler with an overnight low of 11 Celsius. Wednesday sees more sun for many of us, very warm in the southwest when the high will be 30 degrees Celsius.

0: go on to YouTube and look at the video for that. I mean, it's hard to exaggerate the effects of Bowie's performance on Top of the Pops. Bowie wearing that rainbow-coloured jumpsuit, bright red boots, orange hair. He looked nothing less than, you know, the alien that he was singing about. And in those 3.5 minutes, he managed to cram in enough memorable moments to ensure that his performance was historic. Whether it was that arm nonchalantly draped around Mick Ronson as they shared the mic, or the finger pointing at the camera, you know, I had to phone someone, so I picked on you. Mick Ronson, you know, looking like an Adonis in a shimmering gold one piece. Trevor Boulder with those ridiculous sideburns. I mean, that performance was when Bowie became a star. Good afternoon. It's the day after the bank holiday. I hope you had a really good time. I'm Mr. Orne, and you're with Boom.
1: Two, one, two, three, four.

classy stuff. Billy Joel from the Glass Houses album. And in that middle section there are 15 pianos overdubbed on top of each other, apparently. And it was Give Peace a Chance, of course, a song that was recorded in a hotel room in Montreal with Timothy Leary, Allen Ginsberg, and a crowd of journalists banging on anything that they could find and singing along with the chorus. Now, in that crowd was included a very young Roger Scott, who at the time was working for a radio station called C-Fox. It was one of his first ever gigs. And he was sent to room 1742 in the Queen Elizabeth Hotel to interview Lennon. And Lennon roped Roger in to singing the chorus and banging along with everyone else. Well.

0: properly good. Aretha, You Make Me Feel Like a Natural Woman, and Gene Vincent, Bebopalula, which apparently was recorded in one take in 1956. But the other story about that is when Capitol Records first heard that recording, they were so convinced it was Elvis Presley that they rang Colonel Tom Parker to check. It wasn't, of course.
1: When the curtains are drawn and the lights are out and you're all tucked up in bed, I've always enjoyed the intimacy of doing a show late at night, that real sense of connection. I hope you enjoy the music we choose for you as well.
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3: Welcome back to Costa Coffee's Iced Coffee Forecast, here to update you on the week ahead. 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Costa iced coffee, made for summer.
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Memories of Emperor Roscoe, who said many times, have mercy, which I never really understood. Sly and the Family Stone. Now, do you have a neighbourhood WhatsApp group? You know, the ones endlessly useful for lost cats, suspicious vans, etc. Well, I owe ours a formal apology. This started with an evening walk the other day on Hampstead Heath with Lola. Same route as always, nothing remarkable, until I got back to the car and reached into my pocket. And you know that horrible stomach-dropping moment when you check once, check again, and then realise, oh no, the keys are gone. The car key, the house key. I haven't got them. I've lost them. We did the whole round-trip walk again, and nothing. I called Mrs. H. Now, she wasn't at home. She was mid-rehearsal with her string quartet, and she was not, and I want to be precise here, she was not best pleased. But she came, she gave me a key, went off in a bit of a huff, and I went back with Lola to the Heath, racing fading light for one last desperate lap. Still nothing. Later on that night, when Jenny came home, she posted on the group, my husband has lost the car keys, anyone spotted it? Next morning, a ping on her phone. Someone had found the keys. My bacon was saved. And from now on, I promise I will never, ever roll my eyes when someone posts on the group at 12:30, they think they've lost their tortoise.

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We're Boom, and this is wonderful Bob Dylan and a simple twist of fate.

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Brought on by a simple twist of fate.

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0: Blood on the Tracks. Name of the album, Bob Dylan's Simple Twist of Fate. Bob Dylan's son, Jacob, once said that that album was his parents talking.
1: 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Yeah, baby. Just make sure nobody is watching. Get in tonight's draw. Euro Millions from the National Lottery. 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

They gave us Vienna, so to speak. Ultravox and Thin Wall and Martha and the Vandellas in my lonely room. Good afternoon. 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

0: And from Faith Hill's This Kiss to a bit of slap and tickle from Squeeze next.
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7: 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What's Love Got to Do With It is an electrifying tribute to Tina Turner at Royal and Durngate, Northampton on June the 18th. 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

Famously, they come from Deptford. Squeeze, Take Me, I'm Yours. And famously, Bon Jovi are New Jersey's second favourite song.

0: From the Sky News Centre at 5. The Attorney General says there's an epidemic of violence against women and girls as the sentences of three boys who avoided prison over rape charges go to the Court of Appeal. The case concerning separate attacks by the 15-year-olds in Hampshire is being reviewed. Former Safeguarding Minister Jess Phillips says boys that age know what they're doing.
1: They made those choices and they should have to live with the consequences. We should make it so that in our youth justice system there is rehabilitation for whatever influences led to this behaviour, but fundamentally our justice system also has to deliver justice and punishment.
0: A stepmother has been found guilty of killing a five-year-old girl by scalding her in a hot bath more than 40 years ago in South London. Andrea Bernard's death was treated as an accident in 1978, but new evidence has now led to Janice Nix's conviction. Four teenagers have died after getting into trouble in the water over the bank holiday weekend. Police confirmed that a body was recovered in a park near Sheffield following similar incidents in Halifax, Warwickshire and Lincoln. Keir Starmer says the government will move very quickly on plans to tackle the harm social media can cause children. The Prime Minister's been meeting bereaved families at Downing Street, including Ruth Moss, whose daughter Sophie Parkinson died after viewing harmful online content. Mrs. Moss says she doesn't want other families to go through the pain she's suffered.
2: For every child that you see here, there will be hundreds of thousands of parents that are grappling with this issue. And there will be costs associated with that as well, in terms of children's mental health, in terms of their physical health, and we need to be addressing that. So we put all that on the table today, and I hope that the Prime Minister listens.
0: Four people, including two children, have been killed in a crash between a school bus and a train in the Belgian town of Buggenhout. The collision happened this morning. And it's officially the hottest day in May on record as temperatures soared to 35 degrees Celsius. Experts have said that it could get even hotter. That's the latest. I'm Daisy Steele.
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4: Becoming breezier through this evening, always dry and a little cooler with an overnight low of 11 Celsius. Wednesday sees more sun for many of us. Very warm in the southwest when the high will be 30 degrees Celsius.
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afternoon, after another bank holiday, a nice short week. Of course, not another bank holiday now until August. Ray Davis there, getting a bit frustrated. Now, I know us presenters occasionally indulge in hyperbole, right? I know I do it, and I try and stop myself. But I don't think it's an exaggeration when I say that this next track is one of the most beautiful things ever put on tape.

I'll Come Running, Sam Cooke here on Boom, and Fleetwood Mac, Landslide, which I played like a zillion times, and that Fleetwood Mac song, every time, it gets me. It really does. It's just stunning. Fleetwood Mac and Landslide. Now, talking about songs that, you know, mean a lot to me, this does. It's a song about a DJ, a fictional DJ called Rex Bob Lowenstein. And he's on a small radio station doing a breakfast show in America, and he plays whatever he wants. He plays whatever he loves. And when his second wife left him for a millionaire, he cried unashamedly on air. Rex Bob Lowenstein is 47 going on 16. And then the corporate bosses arrive with a playlist. And Rex refuses to follow it. He gets fired for playing the music that he loves rather than playing what he's told to play. Now, this was championed here in the UK by the great Roger Scott, who always resisted being told what to play. Bob Harris loves this song, as do I.

0: It is indeed a strange and wonderful magic, ELO. And Mark Jamino with the story of Rex Bob Lowenstein.
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6: Bedford. Bing Crosby and Glenn Miller came to Bedford, and the town, in the east of England, has one of the largest Italian communities outside Italy. One of the world's greatest authors, John Bunyan, was born in a village near here, and the Bedfordshire clanger originated locally, along suet crust dumpling. It was also the birthplace of Ronnie Barker and John le Mesurier. Boom Radio, across the UK, including Bedford.

China Crisis, which still sounds like nothing else from that period. China Crisis, King in a Catholic Style, and before that, the unmistakable sound of Wilson Pickett in the Midnight Hour. Now, I want to play something from Ella Langley. And last weekend, last Sunday, in Las Vegas, it was the 61st American Country Music Awards, and Ella Langley was the night's biggest winner. She took home 7 awards, including Female Artist of the Year, Song of the Year, and Single of the Year. And this is how she sounds.

She is a real rising star. Ella Langley and Be Her. Hello, you're listening to Boom, and now let me play today's Perfect 10, and it is a beauty. Patrick Clay from Bath is the person doing the picking. Patrick, hello. You've chosen a track by Van Morrison, and you say, I first heard this on a cassette player during a camping holiday on Skye with a bunch of hippies in 1971. Say no more, Patrick. Patrick says, I heard this and it took my breath away. So original, from the strings, the upright bass and flutes, plus beautiful lyrics. Patrick Clay from Bath says, this is still not dated at all and as near to perfection as any piece of music.

0: just takes my breath away. Patrick Clay from Bath chose that as his piece of perfection, Van Morrison and Sweet Thing. So, if you've got a piece of music that you think cannot be bettered, then please do let me know what it is. Send me an email, nicky@boomradio.co.uk. That's one way. 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But do let me know what your idea of perfection is, and I will share it with fellow boomers.
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John Fogerty reckons that's one of the best things that he's ever written. He's probably right. Creedence Clearwater Revival, Long As I Can See the Light, and Genesis with Paper Late, Paper Late. 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

top track that rarely gets played. Loving You is sweeter than ever. Sweet Jane is next. I'm Mr. Orne. Thanks for listening. Have a lovely evening and

0: From the Sky News Centre at 6, the Court of Appeal will review the sentences handed to three teenage boys who avoided jail after the rape of two girls in Hampshire. Two 15-year-olds were given youth rehabilitation orders, while a 14-year-old received the same sentence for encouraging one of the attacks and sharing indecent images. The Prime Minister says referring the case under the unduly lenient sentence scheme is the right outcome. Harriet Wistrich is the founder of the Centre for Women's Justice.
1: Most of the public feel that this cannot be right. And it's really for the court, for the judges at the Court of Appeal to consider, in particular, the very aggravating circumstances of the offences.
0: Sir Keir Starmer says the government will act following a meeting to discuss a social media ban for under-16s. Bereaved parents and campaigners have visited Downing Street as a consultation on restrictions comes to an end tonight. Ellen Room's son, Jules Sweeney, was just 14 when he died after doing what she believes was an online challenge. She wants to see a swift change in the rules.
2: He said to us it would be a case of weeks that we hear something rather than months. So fingers crossed we're not waiting. We said how many more children have to die and suffer before something else happens. We don't want anybody else to join our group.
0: Four teenagers have died after getting into trouble in the water over the bank holiday weekend. Police confirmed that a body was recovered in a park near Sheffield following similar incidents in Halifax, Warwickshire and Lincoln. An investigation's underway after four people were killed in a crash between a bus and a train in Belgium. Police believe the bus went through a level crossing barrier in the village of Buggerhout. BP are looking for a new chairman of their board after ousting their current one. Shares in the oil giant have fallen by more than 5%. And it's officially the hottest day in May on record. As temperatures soar to 35 degrees Celsius, experts have said that it could get even hotter. That's the latest. I'm Daisy Steele. Boom
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4: Becoming breezier through this evening, always dry and a little cooler with an overnight low of 11 Celsius. Wednesday sees more sun for many of us, very warm in the southwest when the high will be 30 degrees Celsius.

The Beatles, Love Me Do, and Helen Shapiro before that, Don't Treat Me Like a Child. Hello. Good evening. I'm Jane Markham. How are you doing? Keeping cool, I hope. Big thanks to Mr. Orne. He's always cool, isn't he? And he's back tomorrow at 4 here on Boom.

The Pointer Sisters, He's So Shy, and Andy Kim before that, Rock Me Gently. Well, how are you doing in all this heat? If you're a gardener, how's your garden growing? Do you know, I've been looking forward to the peonies blooming down here in my garden in Somerset, well, for ages, and it's an all too short event any year, but this year, I think it's going to be blink or you'll miss it. The buds all burst over the weekend. They are now in absolutely full bloom. And with the forecast for more heat, well, I expect them to be, well, all but gone by Friday. It's interesting, isn't it, how we all approach weather like this. Some rush for the beach, some batten down the hatches and wait indoors for it to pass. But us gardeners, we spend a lot of our early mornings out with watering cans. And not usually this early in the season. Hey-ho!

0: John Denver's Calypso and the Platters with The Great Pretender. Before that,
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2: Welcome back to Costa Coffee's Iced Coffee Forecast, here to update you on the week ahead. 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Later this week, expect a refreshing iced coffee, made for picnics with picky bits and nowhere to be until 6. Because whatever the weather, with a Costa iced coffee made with heart in hand, the summer moments we love last. Costa iced coffee, made for summer.
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7: And the Isle of Man. The island is a self-governing British Crown dependency nestled in the heart of the Irish Sea. It boasts a compelling 10,000-year history with its craggy coastline dotted with medieval forts, towers, castle, and vibrant culture. The Isle of Man TT is a hair-raising motorcycle race which has been held here for well over a century. Boom Radio across the UK and the Isle of Man.

0: One-on-One from Daryl Hall and John Oates, and before that, Doris Troy, I'll Do Anything. This is Boom Radio at around about 6:30 on a rather warm evening.
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2: Hello, I'm Daisy Steele with the latest business stories from Sky News. In the city, the FTSE's closed up 31 points at 10,491. The board of oil giant BP has removed its chair with immediate effect. The firm's released a statement saying Albert Manifold's been relieved of his position following serious concerns related to standards, oversight and conduct. An interim chair has been appointed while the process to recruit a permanent replacement begins. Brent crude, the global oil benchmark, has rebounded 3% after tumbling 7% in the previous session. Markets have rallied on hopes of progress in US-Iran peace talks, but optimism faded after US Secretary of State Marco Rubio warned a deal could still be days away. Low-income drivers who secured finance agreements for cheaper cars are apparently more likely to miss out on the UK watchdog's redress scheme. Millions were missold loans between 2007 and 2024. But law firm Slater & Gordon suggests just over a million deals involved low commission, which, under payout rules, are considered fair and not eligible for compensation. Online homeware retailer Dusk says annual sales jumped 28% to £195 million. Bosses say shoppers are still spending on furniture despite pressure on household budgets.
3: Becoming breezier through this evening, always dry and a little cooler with an overnight low of 11 Celsius. Wednesday sees more sun for many of us. Very warm in the southwest when the high will be 30 degrees Celsius.

When you're in love with a beautiful woman from Dr. Hook. Dr. Nick is here later at about 7:30. He will be asking the question, to dunk or not to dunk a biscuit with your morning coffee.

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0: Suzanne Vega on Top Form. That was a song she released last year called Speaker's Corner.
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0: From the Sky News Centre at 7, Sir Keir Starmer says the sentences handed to two teenage boys convicted over the rape of two girls in Hampshire will be reviewed.
1: The Attorney General has power to refer a case to the Court of Appeal if the Attorney General thinks that the sentence is too lenient. The Attorney General has now exercised that power, and the Court of Appeal will now review the sentence in that case, and that is clearly the right outcome.
0: Two 15-year-olds avoided custody after being given youth rehabilitation orders, while a 14-year-old received a non-custodial sentence for his involvement in one of the attacks. The Prime Minister described the case as deeply distressing and praised the courage of the victims who came forward. Sir Keir Starmer says the government will move very quickly on plans to tackle the harm social media can cause children. The Prime Minister has been meeting bereaved families at Downing Street, including Ruth Moss, whose daughter Sophie Parkinson died after viewing harmful online content. Mrs. Moss says she doesn't want other families to go through the pain she's suffered.
2: For every child that you see here, there will be hundreds of thousands of parents that are grappling with this issue, and there will be costs associated with that as well in terms of children's mental health, in terms of their physical health, and we need to be addressing that. So we put all that on the table today, and I hope that the Prime Minister listens.
0: Police have confirmed a fourth death linked to water-related incidents over the bank holiday weekend. A body was recovered near Sheffield following separate tragedies in Halifax, Warwickshire and Lincoln. Belgian police are investigating after four people died in a collision involving a train and a bus. Officers believe the bus broke through a barrier at a level crossing in Buggenhout. BP's begun the search for a new chair after removing its current board leader from the role. The oil company's shares dropped more than 5% following the announcement. And Rangers have signed striker Lawrence Shankland from Scottish Premiership rivals Hearts. That's the latest. I'm Daisy Steele.
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4: Becoming breezier through this evening, always dry and a little cooler with an overnight low of 11 Celsius. Wednesday sees more sun for many of us, very warm in the southwest when the high will be 30 degrees Celsius.

One of the early teen idols, Ricky Nelson, and Hello, Mary Lou. Hello, I'm Jane, and I'm here until 8 o'clock with you here on Boom. Hope you can stick around.

Oh, love that saxophone. Supertramp, It's Raining Again. Toto before that, and Hold the Line. Now, this evening's great singer-songwriter started his career as a staff writer for Smash Hits. When he left the magazine in April 1985, in the following issue, they posted a mock obituary, a sad adieu, predicting that his new pop duo will be down the dumper and he'll come crawling back on bended knees. His mum was also somewhat sceptical when they signed their record deal with EMI, saying, "But you're not going to give up your job, are you?" To which he apparently replied, "Actually, I did, last week." And he has proved their doubts so wrong. In fact, his career has outlasted Smash Hits by, well, just the 20 years so far. That closed down in 2006. But who is he? Tell you after this.

Elvis Presley, Kissing Cousins, and so to this evening's great singer-songwriter, who is Neil Tennant of the Pet Shop Boys.

0: This evening's great singer-songwriter, Neil Tennant, who with Chris Lowe, the other half of the Pet Shop Boys, wrote Love Comes Quickly, which is apparently one of their favourite songs, despite the fact it only reached a mere number 19 in the charts. They've got a busy summer ahead of them, playing across Europe from Turkey to Denmark. And if you want to catch them in the UK, they're playing the Lytham Festival in Lytham St Anne's on July the 4th.
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6: Unexpected item in bagging area. Oh, I'm sorry. 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Just pick that item back up and give it another scan. Unexpected item in bagging area. Nope. Try again. And would you look at that? 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Unexpected item.
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0: Joe Cocker's Delta Lady, Johnny Nash before that, There Are More Questions Than Answers, and Dr. Nick is here with a few answers for us, as he is every Tuesday evening on the show. Nick, I know, as usual, you've been trawling the newspapers for interesting stories relating to health issues, and you've plumped on the Express this time, and you often find good headlines in the Express, I think.
1: Exactly. And they do lots of headlines like this. And I always think, oh, I wonder what that one is. And I like to dive in and look at where they've got it from. That's my...
0: So what's this headline?
1: So the headline for this one is cardiologists say one change at 11 a.m. lowers cholesterol, blood pressure and weight. So you kind of think, okay, I wonder what that is. So you delve into the article and it's talking about the British Heart Foundation's website. So that sounds all good. So any thoughts what it might be, Jane? What do you think?
0: Oh, dear. I just like my coffee. And perhaps I should have something to dunk in it. Perhaps that would be good.
1: So what would you normally dunk in your coffee?
0: Well, it'd have to be a biscuit, I suppose. Okay. Nice digestive.
1: So they are talking about swapping your 11 a.m. biscuit for something that perhaps you probably can't dunk in a coffee. Well, you might be able to. They're talking about a banana. And the reason is that bananas are packed with potassium, and also they're lots full of lots of essential minerals as well. And these can regulate blood pressure and potentially reduce the risk of heart disease. And we've talked about potassium before as being quite useful, and it's effective at lowering blood pressure. And if you actually look on the Heart UK website, it does literally say swap your 11 a.m. biscuit for a piece of fruit. They've seized on the banana because of those different bits and pieces. And so, yeah, I mean, it's all about these kind of little changes, isn't it? Bananas are low in calories. They have vitamin C. They've got B6 in there as well. They've got manganese. And because they've also got soluble fiber, that can be really helpful as well for your cholesterol. And it's quite interesting with the article. It says, while bananas are a nutritious choice, it's crucial to incorporate them into a balanced diet. So basically it's saying just don't eat bananas and that's it. You've got to have it as a balanced diet. And I think that's quite an important point to make.
0: Brilliant. I think I'm sold on the banana idea. Thanks, Nick.
1: Thanks, Jay.

Barbara Dixon, answer me. And thanks to Dr. Nick, who's back on Thursday with some more good advice. Will you be swapping your biscuit for a banana anytime soon? I think we all sort of knew that a biscuit with our coffee wasn't perhaps the best choice, even if it's the most delicious. If you want to catch up on anything Nick talks about here on the show, you will find him on the Boom website. 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

0: A new song, Goodbye California, from Kiefer Sutherland. Yep, Donald Sutherland's little boy. Actually, I loved Kiefer Sutherland in 24 when he played Jack Bauer. Remember that? But he's also forged himself a considerable career as a musician, and that is the proof.
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8: Jay

Kenny Rogers, Coward of the County, with The Searchers before that and Love Potion number 9. 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Yeah.

0: The Glory of Love from the Five Keys, who were originally called the Sentimental Four, until another member joined, of course. Quite like the Sentimental Four.
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4: Good evening, I'm Mike Wire. The legendary Ray McVeigh conducts the Glenn Miller Orchestra at St George's Hall, Bradford, on the 13th of June. One of the UK's most respected songwriters, Charlie Daw, brings her Still Curious tour with Julian Littman to Glee Club Studio Birmingham on the 10th of June. Els Bailey will be appearing at the Beardy Folk Festival, which runs from the 18th until the 21st of June at Hopton Wafers, Shropshire.
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3: 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We're here because you were there.

For what it's worth, from Buffalo Springfield, and for what it's worth, that's it from me for this evening. I'm Jane Markham. I'll be back with you tomorrow at 6 o'clock, when I hope it will be a smidgen cooler. Meanwhile, taking us to the news at 8, a disco version of a song originally recorded by Richard Harris. Now, what could that be? I'll see you tomorrow.

0: From the Sky News Centre at 8. The Attorney General says there's an epidemic of violence against women and girls as the sentences of three boys who avoided prison over rape charges go to the Court of Appeal. The case concerning separate attacks by the 15-year-olds in Hampshire is being reviewed. Former Safeguarding Minister Jess Phillips says boys that age know what they're doing.
1: They made those choices and they should have to live with the consequences. We should make it so that in our youth justice system there is rehabilitation for whatever influences led to this behaviour. But fundamentally, our justice system also has to deliver justice and punishment.
0: Bereaved parents campaigning for tougher online safety laws say they've been told new government measures could be announced soon. Families met Sir Keir Starmer in Downing Street earlier as ministers consider options, including a social media ban for under-16s. Kieran Thapper from the Youth Endowment Fund says social media can be beneficial for young people.
2: Opportunities for support for your mental health, opportunities to feel part of a community where you maybe in your physical local area don't feel part of a community. I also think that banning ends up in reality forcing a lot of activity online into the underground and making it unregulated.
0: Members of the Scottish Parliament have backed a call for a second independence referendum. MSPs were in favour of demanding another poll by 72 votes to 55 following a lengthy debate in Holyrood. It's officially been the hottest May day in recorded history in England and Wales, with temperatures hitting 35 degrees Celsius in West London. But experts want people to stay safe after four teenagers drowned in separate incidents over the bank holiday weekend. Four people, including two children, have been killed in a crash between a school bus and a train in the Belgian town of Buggenhout. Police say the barriers were down at the level crossing at the time of the collision. And oil giant BP has removed its chairman, Albert Manifold, after serious concerns were raised. That's the latest. I'm Daisy Steele. B-O-O-M.
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4: Getting wrecked in the Australian outback used to be a one-way trip to the scrap heap. Crikey! Now is the start of a high-stakes hunt for outback gold for these Aussie legends.
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6: Magic.
7: Becoming breezier through this evening, always dry and a little cooler with an overnight low of 11 Celsius. Wednesday sees more sun for many of us, very warm in the southwest when the high will be 30 degrees Celsius.

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it's not what I mean. I mean, it's not what it seems. I just

Thank you for sharing the night with us. You're with The Easy Hour here on Boom Radio. And if you're enjoying the music tonight, do try our sister station, Boom Light. She plays beautiful, easy listening and all your 50s favourites, night and day. Just ask your smart speaker to play Boom Light. 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

0: From the Sky News Centre at 9. The Court of Appeal will review whether the sentences of three teenage boys were too lenient following the rape of two girls in Hampshire. A judge said he handed the 15-year-olds behavioural rehabilitation orders because he wanted to avoid criminalising children. Attorney General Richard Hermer referred the case and has posted this on social media.
1: Barristers instructed on my behalf will not seek to argue that for the crime of rape, only prison will do. It's now a matter for our independent judiciary.
0: Sir Keir Starmer's called it the right outcome. Bereaved parents and campaigners have visited Downing Street as a consultation on restrictions of social media for under-16s comes to an end tonight. The Prime Minister says ministers are ready to take action. The UK's recorded its hottest May Day for the second day running, with temperatures topping 35 degrees Celsius in parts of London. It comes as four teenagers and a man in his 60s died in separate water-related incidents over the bank holiday weekend. Police were called to tragedies in Lincolnshire, West Yorkshire, Warwickshire, South Yorkshire and Cornwall. Guy Addington from the RNLI says people can get into trouble quickly.
2: Our thoughts remain with those affected by some of these tragedies that we've seen, but that's strengthened our resolve to try to continue to put out safety messaging for people to make good decisions about what they do in, on and around the water.
0: A woman's been found guilty of manslaughter after killing her stepdaughter in a hot bath nearly 50 years ago. Janice Nix has been convicted following fresh evidence which established 5-year-old Andrea Bernard had been scalded at their home in South London in 1978. Four people, including two children, have been killed in a crash between a school bus and a train in the Belgian town of Buggenhout. Police say the barriers were down at the level crossing at the time of the collision. And oil giant BP has removed its chairman, Albert Manifold, after serious concerns were raised. He's been relieved of his position with immediate effect. That's the latest. I'm Daisy Steele.
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6: Becoming breezier through this evening, always dry and a little cooler with an overnight low of 11 Celsius. Wednesday sees more sun for many of us, very warm in the southwest when the high will be 30 degrees Celsius.

Gary Puckett and the Union Gap and Young Girl. This is David Hamilton with the records that all have something in common. Each and every one of them has sold over 1 million copies. And this is Brian Ferry and Roxy Music.

Roxy Music and Jealous Guy, a million seller in 1981. Now, I'm sure we all remember the first record that we bought. This was my first record, and I bought it for my first teenage girlfriend on an old 78.

Love Letters in the Sand won Pat Boone a platinum disc for sales of over 2 million copies in America. It was his 6 million seller, and one of those copies was bought by me, the first record that I ever bought. The first artist ever to sell a million was Enrico Caruso, the Italian operatic tenor, with Vesti la Giubba, On with the Motley, recorded in 1903. Probably the oldest million seller will feature will be this one from Glenn Miller. Recorded in 1939, originally as the B-side for Sunrise Serenade, it soon became Miller's famous theme tune.

0: Van Miller and Moonlight Serenade, which thrilled radio listeners three times a week for 3 years before his untimely death. Well, the record business is littered with stars who've died while still in their prime. And coming up next, the man who perished in that infamous plane crash near Fargo, North Dakota, on February the 3rd, 1959.
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7: Guildford. The town has a proud history of car making, and John Dennis Coach Builders built fire engines here. It was the inspiration for Lewis Carroll's Alice's Adventures in Wonderland, and home to the UK's first ever Norman-style castle. Sir Roger Moore woke up in his Angel hotel room to see a ghostly figure, and the omen was filmed at Guildford Cathedral. 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

Buddy Holly and his million seller from 1957, Peggy Sue. 2 years later, Buddy Holly was dead, and one of the stars who died with him in that crash was this man, Ritchie Valens.

Richie Valens and La Bamba, which along with his song Donna, provided him with his only million seller in 1958. In the 70s, Diana Ross starred in three major movies, as Billie Holiday in Lady Sings the Blues, with Michael Jackson in The Wiz, and as a fashion mannequin in Mahogany. The theme from Mahogany sold a million in 1975.

0: Do You Know Where You're Going To? The theme from Mahogany from Diana Ross. Both the film and the record were a smash for Diana in 1975. I'm David Hamilton, and another million seller is on the way.
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2: This is a headline in The Express, and the time of day you eat snacks could raise your risk of diabetes and heart disease, a study says. And people who snack late at night were found to experience blood sugar spikes and have high concentrations of fat in their blood. And this kind of fits in with time-restricted eating and intermittent fasting, which can help with things like weight loss and also reversing type 2 diabetes as well. But the research has also shown that it's not just the number of snacks that are eaten, it's also the quality of the food along with the timing. And so people who had higher quality foods contained proper nutrients, things like fresh fruits and vegetables, rather than ultra-processed foods such as biscuits and cakes. These had a lower spike of sugar.
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10: I still want to fall in love and live happily ever after.

Mark Bolan and T-Rex and Hot Love, their UK number one from 1971. By 1977, Bolan was dead, killed in a car crash in Barnes in southwest London at the age of 30. Another rock star who died young. And now from Hot Love to Good Vibrations.

Good Vibrations, written by Brian Wilson and Mike Love, was painstakingly recorded in four different studios over a period of several months before Brian Wilson was happy with the final result. The hard work paid off. The record went to number one in Britain and America, sold a million, and became a classic synonymous with the Beach Boys sound. One of the Beach Boys featured on that record was Bruce Johnston, the man who wrote this million seller for Barry Manilow.

I Write the Songs, the second million seller for Barry Manilow, often thought of as an autobiographical song by Barry, but in fact written by Bruce Johnston of the Beach Boys and also a hit in Britain for David Cassidy. Many film themes have been hits down the years, and the top disc of 1960 was Percy Faith and his orchestra and the theme from the film A Summer Place.

0: with David Lloyd, straight after the news at 11.
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9: David Hamilton's Million Sellers.

In 1967, Paul Simon wrote the music for the film The Graduate, starring Dustin Hoffman and Anne Bancroft. And that song, Mrs. Robinson, won Simon and Garfunkel the Best Contemporary Pop Performance by a Vocal Duo or Group for 1968. Last million seller comes from Spandau Ballet from 1983, It's True, and I'll see you next week.

0: From the Sky News Centre at 10. The Court of Appeals to examine the sentences handed to three teenagers for raping two girls in Hampshire. The boys avoided custody and were instead handed youth rehabilitation orders. The attacks were filmed and shared on social media, with one victim describing the sentence as a rock straight in my face. Author and former judge Wendy Joseph says the case has raised serious questions about sentencing.
1: Even if there hadn't been a public outcry in the way there clearly has, this was always going to be a case where the prosecution must have taken a very deep breath and thought, what?
0: Sir Keir Starmer says the government will act following a meeting to discuss a social media ban for under-16s. Bereaved parents and campaigners have visited Downing Street as a consultation on restrictions comes to an end tonight. Ellen Room's son, Jules Sweeney, was just 14 when he died after doing what she believes was an online challenge. She wants to see a swift change in the rules.
2: He said to us it would be a case of weeks that we hear something rather than months. So fingers crossed we're not waiting. We said, how many more children have to die and suffer before something else happens? We don't want anybody else to join our group.
0: The UK has broken its May temperature record for a second consecutive day, with highs of 35 Celsius recorded in London. It comes after four teenagers and a man in his 60s died in separate water-related incidents across England over the bank holiday weekend. A woman's been convicted of manslaughter almost 50 years after the death of her five-year-old stepdaughter in South London. Fresh evidence helped prosecutors prove Andrea Bernard died after being deliberately scalded in a hot bath in 1978. Four people, including two children, have died after a school bus collided with a train in Belgium. Investigators say the crossing barriers were lowered when the crash happened in Buggenhout. That's the latest. I'm Daisy Steele. Boom Radio.
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6: Magic.
7: Wednesday will be dry with sunny spells for many, cloudier in the northeast, but some bright spells slowly developing, very warm in the southwest, but feeling fresher elsewhere with a high of 30 degrees Celsius. Dynamic.

Good weather can make you feel like that. I feel free, so says Cream. And thank you very much to David Hamilton for his million sellers. Some great tracks in there, aren't there? Good evening to you, moon bathers and bed warmers. The weather still feels good in my neck of the woods, and hopefully it does for you as well. Cryptic Clue number 2 coming up shortly.

Elton John and I'm Still Standing. I went for a 3-hour walk with one of my daughters the other day, and I am still standing. We also heard from Fleetwood Mac and You Make Lovin' Fun. Time for cryptic clue number 2. I think it's an easy one. I do. You should be able to get it like in about 10 seconds. Let's see how you do tonight. Citrus in the freezer. Citrus in the freezer. A male singer with citrus in the freezer from the 60s, of course. And our Facebook page, if you want to be on there as well, is Dana Luke Loves the 60s. That's where a lot of people are vying for that first place to get it right. But remember, it's just for a bit of fun. The answer comes up around 10:30 tonight.

Lulu and Let's Pretend, and the Penguins with Earth Angel. And right up to date now here on Boom Radio, we have Keith Urban featuring Michael McDonald. Now, the Grammy Award-winning global superstar teams up with Michael with a song to say, summer's on the way. Oh, yes.

0: Keith Urban featuring Michael McDonald there with We Go Back. Michael McDonald, of course, was with Steely Dan and the Doobie Brothers. Love the Doobie Brothers. And Keith Urban, it hasn't been long since he's been divorced from Nicole Kidman, but they did manage 20 years together. And I imagine as superstars, that's quite a big deal, isn't it?
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9: Boom Radio High Street History. Freeman, Hardy and Willis began making and selling shoes in 1875. The company was founded in Leicester by Edward Wood, who named it after three employees, Arthur Hardy, William Freeman and Frederick Willis, opening the first branch in London in 1877. During the early 60s, the store's paper bags had the letters FHW printed on them, alongside For Happy Walking. The stores closed in 1996. High Street History.

0: Cause I gotta have faith. Ooh, I gotta have faith. Because I gotta have faith, faith, faith. I gotta have faith, faith, faith.
1: Great singer and a great human being. All the things we found out that he'd done for others after he had died. George Michael there with Faith. Time now for our Love in the 60s. Let's see how you do tonight with Citrus in the Freezer. And tonight it's dedicated to Terry Thorne. Enjoy, Terry.

0: That was our Love in the 60s, three in a row. The Four Tops there, it's the same old song. The Ronettes, Is This What I Get for Loving You? And Peter Sarsstedt was our cryptic clue when I said citrus in the freezer, frozen orange juice. We used to have that in Canada. They came in little tins and you kind of peeled off a bit of paper on the top and popped the whole little can into, it was concentrated orange juice, into a picture, and then you put your water on top. And the Love in the 60s tonight was dedicated to Terry Thorne.
1: Next.
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Oh, I can just see them dancing in Dirty Dancing to that particular track. 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And by the way, they're at the Hay Festival until May 31st. So if you're going, make sure to pop by and mention Boom.

Donovan and Jennifer, Juniper and Barbara Streisand tomorrow. And tonight we've got our Luca Love coming up very shortly, three love songs back to back. If you'd like to have a special mention one of these nights, give me plenty of warning. Remember that the music will be chosen, but we will give you a mention. So whether it's a birthday or an anniversary, why don't you get in touch? That's Diana at boomradio.co.uk.

Good evening. It's 11 o'clock, time now for the Luke Love Tonight, dedicated to David Collinson in Kimbolton. Enjoy, David.

0: Luca Love there, Ruby Turner, I'd Rather Go Blind, Bee Gees, To Love Somebody, and Gladys Knight and the Pips that kicked it all off with Neither One of Us Wants to Be the First to Say Goodbye. And they were dedicated to David Collinson in Kimbolton, and he says, I listen more or less every evening you are broadcasting. Thank you. Well, thank you. I very much appreciate that. And he was saying he tries very hard to get the cryptic clues right, but he does enjoy the format and the genres of music. Do remember, if you want to join in with other people on the trying to guess the cryptic clue, David, you can join my Facebook page. If you happen to be on Facebook, that is, that's Diana Luke Loves the 60s. Otherwise, just have a bit of fun with it, and it's lovely to hear from you.
1: A cigarette that bears the lipstick traces, an airline ticket

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0: Amy Grant and Michael Feinstein there, they can't take that away from me. And Nat King Cole, These Foolish Things. Do you ever do foolish things? I was mentioning that I went for a 3-hour walk with my daughter. Really, really felt it. And we were going down a very steep hill. I didn't have the best shoes on, didn't have my proper walking shoes. And I went to grab something. You know, when you just feel a little bit of gravel happening underneath your feet. 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A dead tree. So the branch came right off of my hand. I went a little bit further down, didn't hurt myself. 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Of all the things to grab, a dead tree. Doesn't work.
1: I just want to welcome you. If you're new to us here at Boom, you might be trying us out for the first time.
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1: 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You're too old for us, they said. Well, you're not too old for us.
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10: Birkenhead. Birkenhead is the home of Camelurds, who built the aircraft carrier HMS Ark Royal, and more recently, the research vessel Sir David Attenborough. Birkenhead Park was the first municipal park in the world, and many were modelled on it, including Central Park, New York. Patricia Routledge and Paul O'Grady were born here, and the Beatles appeared 17 times. Boom Radio, across the UK, including Birkenhead.

0: Because such a great classic for REO Speedwagon can't fight this feeling. But did you know REO Speedwagon, known by a lot of Americans as REO, we don't go on with the Speedwagon, did you know that they started in the 60s? I thought they were like a 70s, 80s band, but no, they started in the 60s, as did our next track. And if you love your 60s as much as I do, check out Roger Day tomorrow afternoon at 2 o'clock featuring six from the 60s at 3. Here are the Kinks from the 60s.
1: It is

Carpenters, and we've only just begun. And looking back at music history on this day, May the 26th, sliding back to 1973. Now, this is an act of kindness here. Singer-songwriter Carole King played a free concert to roughly 100,000 fans at New York's Central Park. The Brooklyn-born artist, who was readying to release her fifth album, Fantasy, considered the homecoming as a gift to her fans. How lovely was that? Joni Mitchell, Jack Nicholson, Faye Dunaway were all in attendance as Carole performed some of her biggest hits to date, including Beautiful, It's Too Late, and You've Got a Friend. And she did it all for free. I'm liking that.

0: Smokey Robinson, the number of times back in the past I would say, who is that woman? It was definitely Smokey Robinson with Cruisin' here on Boom Radio.
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Crystal Gale, don't it make my brown eyes blue. And Love, what a great song from Love. Alone Again, or brilliant to hear that again. And if you love your musicals and movies, don't forget Malcolm Prince is joining you tomorrow night at 9 o'clock here on Boom Radio. 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

Such an incredible octave range that woman has, Anita Baker with Sweet Love, and the Flamingos, I Only Have Eyes for You. And the lovely Derek is joining you shortly, Derek Webster, with Night Ride. I'll be back with you again for our midweek show. And our food for thought is this: breathing in, I calm body and mind. Breathing out, I smile. Dwelling in the present moment, I know this is the only moment. Nighty night.

0: From the Sky News Centre at midnight, a former Prime Minister's warning Labour against forcing Sir Keir Starmer out if the party doesn't have a clear plan for the country. Sir Tony Blair's criticised moves over the last 2 years on the economy, the workers' rights bill, and what he calls an acceleration of net zero. Our political correspondent Lucy McDade has more from the XPM's over 5,000-word essay.
1: The government's principal problem isn't Keir's personality, Blair says. It is because we don't have a worked-out, coherent plan for the country. He's saying this Labour government is too unwilling to leave its comfort zone and needs a fundamental reset.
0: Five young people have died in separate water incidents during the recent heatwave. As the RNLI warns of the dangers of swimming, the charity says temperatures in lakes and reservoirs remain low despite the hot weather, raising the risk of cold water shock. Israel's expanding its ground operation in southern Lebanon following a rise in drone attacks from Hezbollah. A ceasefire remains in place, but Israel says it's acting against threats from the Iran-backed group. A man has been arrested by detectives investigating the Heaton Park synagogue terror attack in Greater Manchester. A 49-year-old is being questioned on suspicion of failing to disclose information relating to terrorist activity. Bereaved families have met the Prime Minister as a consultation on child online safety measures closes around now. Sir Keir Starmer says the government will move very quickly on plans to tackle the harms social media can cause children. Earlier he met Ruth Moss, whose daughter Sophie Parkinson died after viewing harmful online content.
2: For every child that you see here, there will be hundreds of thousands of parents that are grappling with this issue, and there will be costs associated with that as well in terms of children's mental health, in terms of their physical health, and we need to be addressing that. So we put all that on the table today, and I hope that the Prime Minister listens.
0: And hopes of British success in the men's singles at the French Open tennis have come to an end in the first round. Jacob Fearnley lost in straight sets. Cameron Norrie retired from his opening match with a rib injury. That's the latest. I'm Barry Weir.
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Emma Franklin, giving us a soulful start to the day. Welcome to Wednesday, 27th of May. Derek Webster on the Boom Radio Night Ride. Hey, it's good to be here as well. Welcome on in to the night. And many thanks to Diana, as ever, for keeping us up late tonight. Let's see what we can do with the first couple of hours of Wednesday morning, shall we? I know, I have a plan. We shall fill it with songs and great records like this one. Steely Dan.

Elkie Brooks had a lovely time last week, by the way, on holidays with a couple of mates of mine. It was like Last of the Summer Wine on tour along the North Wales coast, Barmouth, and also Aberystwyth. Lovely time there. And also travelling to places like Betsy Coed, Swallow Falls, which I used to enjoy when I was a child, and Lake Bala as well. Had a lovely, lovely time there. Of course, you can never time your holiday with the weather. Had to wait until I came back home for the sun to start shining.

Ray Charles. I know there are some ridiculously high temperatures going on, even at these daft o'clock hours in some parts of these islands at the moment. So maybe there are a few more people up and about at this hour, perhaps given up on the idea of sleep and enjoying the music in the wee small hours. Having said that, this is not a cool sound at all. This is quite a steamy affair. Chrissie Hynde and K.D. Lang.

0: Chrissy Hynde and Katie Lang on the Boom Radio Night Ride. Well, I said it was a steamy affair. Records on the way from James Taylor. We've got songs from Carly Simon, the Eurythmics, and many more. And one of the big sounds of 1968 plays next on the Night Ride.
1: 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I'm a self-confessed super fan of the music of Broadway, Hollywood, and the West End. 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
5: Boom Radio High Street History. Wimpy started in the States in 1934 thanks to Edward Gold, named after J. Wellington Wimpy, the hamburger-scoffing friend of Popeye. The brand was used in the UK by Lyons with the first London store in 1954. It was one of the first fast food chains, but with table service, burgers on plates with cutlery, alongside sardine rolls and pickled cucumber sandwiches. Mr. Wimpy arrived in 1978. High Street History.

0: James Taylor, The Hollies from 68, Jennifer Eccles on the Boom Radio Night Ride. One of the places I visited last week, by the way, was, and I can highly recommend this, it's a place called King Arthur's Labyrinth, which is in a place called Corris near Machynlleth in Wales, and it's an old slate mine, and you go on this, it's quite weird actually, because you go in this dark cave and there's this guy all dressed up like something out of The Traitors who beckons you to go along with him, and you go in this boat along a waterway and you get to see all kinds of wonderful images along the way. It really was a great day out, and probably a little bit on the scary side as well. And being on holiday was always a good way to get out of the rain, get into a Welsh cave, that's the idea. Talking of which, here's Brooke Benton. Rainy night in Corris in Wales.
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Olivia Newton-John, I honestly love you. Marvellous. Hope you're well, whatever you're up to tonight. I always like to say a big hello to you if you're working through the night, and especially if you're on the long shift. I know there are some very long shifts going on out there tonight, so I hope it's all going well for you at this daft o'clock hour. We'll keep you going with the music through the night. It's the Boom Radio Night Rides with Level 42.

0: Level 42, Leaving Me Now from 1985, and one of the big songs of 1967, a record that came to us in April of that year, and it's lingered around ever since. It's on next.
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which is a great place to spend the day at the best of times, especially when you've got Steve Ellis from The Love Affair there, who'll be singing his hits, along with The Foremost, Vanity Fair, and the new Amen Corner. So lots of tribute acts as well along the way. 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

Carly Simon, The Falcons, before that, and You're So Fine. Here's a song by one of those great songwriters whose songs you've most certainly heard, Barry Mason. He wrote songs like The Last Waltz, Love Grows, From Edison Lighthouse, and many more. And here he is recording a song that he wrote himself, Barry Mason, Misty Morning Eyes.

Barry Mason, a song he wrote with Les Reed, The Misty Morning Eyes, Bloodshot Eyes, more likely, of course, if you're on the Boom Radio Night Ride, when those of us who lurk about during the night eventually walk into the sunshine at the start of the day. Welcome to the night. Derek Webster playing the records on the Boom Radio Night Ride. 1 o'clock hour is crammed with the good stuff. Stay up and enjoy with the Eurythmics.

0: From the Sky News Centre at 1, a former Prime Minister says the UK risks becoming marooned on an island of irrelevance unless there's a fundamental reset. Sir Tony Blair's warning Labour and the country, but he doesn't weigh in on the leadership crisis facing Sir Keir Starmer. He says there must be a coherent plan for the future if the party's going to remove the Prime Minister. Our reporter Gillian Joseph has more from the former PM's 5,000-word essay.
1: The Labour Party is playing with fire, or more accurately, with its future and that of the country. We don't have a worked out, coherent plan for the country in a fast changing world, and are in the wrong political position from which we can devise one.
0: Temperatures are expected to cool slightly in parts of the UK after several days of record-breaking heat. Meanwhile, six people have now died in recent days after getting into trouble in water. The head of GCHQ will warn Russia is relentlessly targeting critical infrastructure, democratic processes and public trust across the UK and Europe. And Keith Butler is expected to say the Kremlin is stepping up its daily hybrid activity during the agency's first annual lecture later. There's a warning the criminal investigation into the Post Office Horizon scandal could be delayed by 5 years. Cal Suave has the details.
2: Around 1,000 people were wrongly convicted after the Horizon IT system made it appear that money was missing from branches across the UK. Commander Stephen Claymans, in charge of the inquiry into potential criminality in those prosecutions and the assurances that the software was robust. He says his team would need to nearly double in size if they're to submit the necessary files to charge anyone by next year. Year or 2028. He also claims there's a shortfall of £16.5 million in the investigation's projected budget.
0: And Ed Sheeran was the UK's most played artist of 2025. Music licensors PPL says he's come out on top across TV, radio and venues for the 8th time in 11 years. That's the latest. I'm Barry Weir.
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